0: Are you going to be the next person to make this noise?
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4: 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A crash on Stock Road northbound at South Street Hilton. The right lane is closed by incident response. Traffic busy on approach. Drive with caution. That earlier crash, though, Tonkin Highway southbound at Morley Drive East in Morley, cleared. Traffic's still a little busy on the approach. 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It's Bernie D. I'll have more traffic soon on Mix 94.5. 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
17: Hi there, it's Damien Carbon. There's been an armed robbery at a tobacco store here in Perth overnight. Happened in Carlisle around midnight. Workers inside are all okay. Detectives worked at the scene well into this morning. Iran is adamant it has not given a peace deal with the United States the green light yet, after Donald Trump claimed an agreement could be signed as early as this weekend.
18: Well, we hope it's going to go relatively quickly, but it's...
19: Is there a 60 or 90?
18: I mean, the streets are going to open immediately upon signing. Maybe it'll be Saturday or Monday.
17: The president preparing to host a UFC fight on the White House lawn. Back home in the NDIS, shake-up is looking a little wobbly. After a quick-fire inquiry in Canberra heard almost everyone pile on the concerns. The states say they're not ready to catch hundreds of thousands of people who could be moved off the scheme, as Labor chases a $56 billion saving. And Disney on Ice starts today here in Perth at RAC Arena.
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17: A fresh face at the West Coast Eagles for tomorrow's clash with North Melbourne at Optus Stadium. Marcus Herbert is set to make his debut. Tom Gross, Josh Lindsay and Elijah Hewitt have been named on the bench. Essendon president Andrew Welsh is endorsing former teammate Dean Solomon to be the club's next coach. News Limited in Melbourne this morning reporting he's backing Solomon, who's the current interim, ahead of John Longmire, Ken Hinckley and James Heard. And the FIFA World Cup is underway with a win to Mexico this morning over South Africa.
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17: Shower or two for Perth today with a maximum of 17, down to 3 degrees tonight, then cloudy and 18 tomorrow. 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
0: Hello, Lauren.
29: Hello, guys. Good morning.
30: Good morning.
0: Lauren, we hear that you've been quite the renovation queen.
29: Oh, I wouldn't say queen, but yes, there's definitely a renovation happening at the moment.
0: Okay, $10,000 will get you a couple of taps, so let's see what we can do.
29: Thanks so much. Let's hope.
30: Let's do it. Yep, 30 seconds, 10 questions. Pass if you don't know an answer. We'll come back around to it. Your letter today is S for Sienna.
29: Thank you.
30: Good luck.
0: Okay, thanks, Lauren, let's do it. Question number one, name a metal.
29: Oh, pass.
0: Something in the bathroom.
29: Soap.
0: A sports team.
29: Swans.
0: An actor.
29: Sydney Sweeney.
0: An acronym.
29: Oh, geez, pass.
0: A kids TV show.
29: Pass.
0: An adjective.
29: Sad.
0: A movie.
29: Sleepless in Seattle.
0: A music group. Oh. Tell you what, though, it was quick with the adjectives. They're yes. The ones that always people tell us when they meet us. They say, "Oh, I'm not good with the adjectives or the noun or the whatever."
30: No, you did very well.
29: Yeah. The acronym. I was scared of that question.
0: Oh, the acronym you probably wanted at SBS or something like that. And silver or steel for your metal.
29: Of course. Oh, no worries. Thank you so much for the chance.
0: Oh, that's okay. Try again, Lauren. Yeah.
30: All right, bye-bye, Lauren. So we're back for Alpha Bucks with $10,000 coming your way at 8:30 this morning. Okay, for those of you who've been playing along here on the Pete and Kimber Show, we are a week into Pete and Kimber's off-campus romance. We know these ice hockey romantic TV shows are all the rage at the moment, so we went and found you a single ice hockey player from the Perth Thunder. We've been getting to know him this week.
0: We got a good one too, Rob. Mm. Oh, he's good. He's such a good man.
30: Now, if this is the first time you're hearing about this, we're going to take you back to the beginning of this week, profiling Rob, hearing more about him. But inside the next half hour, you are going to hear Rob and his first potential sweetheart.
0: You want to stick around.
30: I can't wait.
0: Here's the thing. We're going to leave them to it. Like, yes. We're going to introduce them on the air, and then Pete and I are just going to sit quietly in the background. And so it's like being a part of that awkward first conversation when you get in touch with someone after you've been on Tinder or something, and we're all going to just voyeuristically listen in.
30: It could be so awkward. All right, hang around. It's all coming up over the next half. Stay with us. You're on the Pete and Kimber Show.
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0: Rock DJ, Robbie on the Pete and Kimber Show. Thank you very much for spending your morning with us. It's 8:14. It's time for the sing-along song. Let's go.
1: That's Mix 94.5. It's Pete and Kimber's sing-along song.
2: You have kept this one a secret from me this morning, Pete. I don't know what it is.
0: I love this so much. I'm so excited for this one. Not even so much that it's because it's from off-campus.
2: Oh, great.
0: Right, so it's another off-campus sing-along. We've been playing you the songs in our sing-along song thing all this week from off-campus, Heated Rivalry and stuff. But because this was an anthem that I sung so loud and so often back in 2014. I'm so excited for this. It's by One Direction.
2: Right? That was not what I was expecting you to say.
0: No, it's okay. Right now, is it, for those of you that are playing along listening, right, all I'm going to say is this. Hit the piano. Give it some volume. Turn it up. It's called Still My Girl. I know what you're thinking. I'm an onion, aren't I?
2: You really are.
0: I'm an enigma, right?
2: I can't wait for what I'm about to see, but you all sing along to yourselves.
0: Bring it up. You're on the Pete and Kimber Show. It's your sing-along song. This is Steal My Girl by One Direction. And when we meet, turn it up loud and sing along. Do it!

0: 14, Eat Your Heart Out.
1: I had no idea that you were in a boy band, Pete.
2: I was in a boy band.
1: It really looked like it with those moves.
2: Yeah, One Direction, Steal My Girl, your sing-along song for this morning. I love that song. You're on the Pete and Kimber Show. We love love on this show, and that we also love being here on Wadjimup Rottnest Island. Wrap yourself in the wonder of Wadjimup Rottnest Island this winter. 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You know what? It's just by the fire here, all cozied up, feeling a bit romantic. Perfect to get into this. Hit it.
3: It's Pete and Kimber's off-campus romance.
1: Oh, yes. We are trying to make love happen yet again. We've tried in the past, but we think this time it's going to work because the ladies told us they want an ice hockey player and we've done it. So we are looking for a single lady to date our man, Rob.
2: Rob. Now, all this week, for those of you who have just tuned in to all of this stuff, we've been getting to know Rob, our single ice hockey player from the Perth Thunder. Let's take you back to the beginning of getting to know Rob and him starting to tell us about himself. Take a listen.
4: Hello, my name is Rob, and I'm your ice hockey player for Pete and Kimber's off-campus romance.
5: Hazelhurst, bit of a character out there, definitely a good team guy. If you catch him in the woods, might catch him barefoot playing the harmonica, enjoying the nature.
4: I grew up in Margaret River until I was 10 years old. Then I moved to Montreal with my mum and my sister for 11 years, started playing ice hockey over there. Saw that there was a team in Perth, so I came over with my skates and my luggage, started playing for hockey for Perth. Now I have a timber mill and make furniture and doors and windows and play ice hockey, so it's all a bit of a weird world, isn't it?
1: What star sign are you?
4: I'm a Libra.
1: Okay.
2: What does that mean?
4: It's like sun and moon.
1: Oh, sun and moon.
4: So I'm very much about fairness and equality.
2: You know what a Libra is, so that's a great start.
1: What are some of your interests? What are your hobbies or interests outside of ice hockey?
4: Geez, the last couple of years I haven't really had time for any other interests outside of hockey and timber, but I used to be quite an avid surfer before I got into that, so I'd love to get back into that. Definitely play a bit of golf. I actually have a little poetry book that I write in myself.
1: Stop it!
0: What, have you got something off the top of your head you can say to us?
2: Roses are red, violets are blue. Finish the poem.
4: It could be perfect between me and you.
1: We are learning everything we can about our eligible bachelor to help the ladies of WA decide if he is the right man for them. Today we played a game of yay or nay to see what he's all about. Spontaneous choices.
4: Yay?
1: He's like, question mark? I mean, agreeing to be on our show and do this is pretty spontaneous.
2: Going to a wedding as a first date.
4: Yay. That's random. I love it. That would be an adventure.
1: Splitting the bill on a first date.
4: Nay.
1: Nay.
4: They should be paying for me, obviously.
1: What are some of the traits you're looking for in a partner?
4: I know it's such a classic dating thing that you say, but it's like communication's obviously a big one. You know, being able to like talk to each other and not like hold grudges or hold stuff in. Not really planning on living in a specific spot my whole life. I kind of want them to come on an adventure with me. My ideal year-round thing would be summer, Margaret River, and then winter, it's a bit cold, so like obviously I've been playing ice hockey then, but then I was kind of planning to like go to Fiji for a couple months every year.
2: Can I come?
4: And then...
2: Honest to God, this sounds amazing.
1: What I love is that you are very well-rounded. There's a lot going on for you, but I think that there's also, you're quite specific. Like, I think we are looking for a woman that has got some sense of adventure, that's pretty open to experiences. Those women are not, there's not as many of them, so I feel like we could find you someone because we know what we're looking for.
4: It would be pretty cool.
0: We continue to get to know about Rob, and to do that a little bit more, we thought we'd go to the source. Some of his best mates who play with him on the team. Yannick and Riley are with us this morning. Hi, boys.
1: How do you want to do this?
2: Interrogation.
1: Okay, great.
6: He said, I'm just going to leave it to you guys and say what you want to say. The good, the bad.
1: So this is the truth.
6: This is the truth.
1: Okay.
2: Mm. So far, the things that we've sort of gotten to know about Rob are that he is a little left of centre.
1: Is that what you think? I don't. I think he's really, like, well-rounded.
0: Is that how you would describe him as well, or what?
6: Well-rounded to left centre.
2: Right.
7: Just to start off, I'd probably say he's, like, a really interesting and
6: actually a funny guy.
2: After an ice hockey game, does he try and get to the change rooms and hit the showers as soon as possible, or does he hang around and, you know, to have photos with the kids?
6: He's last one out.
7: Yeah.
6: Every time. The fans love him. They call him the Mo.
2: The Mo.
6: The Mo.
2: Yeah, well, he's got a magnificent...
1: My God, if we'd known he was called the Mo, we would have sold that from the start.
2: Yeah,
1: why
2: so
1: have we been calling him Rob, like a pack of chumps?
2: Yeah.
1: How does he handle conflict?
6: I'd say he actually thinks of it very logically, so he won't be angry or anything, I feel. Talks about it.
7: Just figuring it out.
6: Yeah.
7: Just figure it out.
2: Is he a gentle lover?
1: You idiot. Well, as a matter of fact, I've got it right now.
2: I think that's a fair question. I think it's a question the ladies who are piling into our DMs right now on our Pete and Kimber socials to date Rob are thinking to themselves.
1: Is he a gentle lover?
2: Yes.
1: If that's what you're into.
2: Part and parcel of it.
1: If it's what you're into.
2: We're going to... Now, we are introducing ladies to Rob, right?
1: Mm-hmm.
2: To date, okay?
1: Yep.
2: Now, this is so cool. Coming up next, all right? The first woman that we are setting Rob up with, they are going to speak to each other live on the air together for the first time. You're going to hear everything.
1: We have found Holly, but we've decided that the best way to do this is to give them a chance to talk as if it was the first phone call that they're having with one another.
2: Yes.
1: And we've asked Rob to prepare a couple of questions to find out more about our ladies. So this is how he'll get to know Holly. But it's going to be possibly awkward because they know Pete and I are listening. They know all of you are listening.
2: Yeah.
1: But we're all just pretending we're not.
2: All right, keep your fingers crossed. It's coming up in minutes. Stay with us.
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11: 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A pothole re-highway eastbound the Alto Road and Beach Road. The left lane is blocked. Please be very patient. It looks like it's quite busy out that way because of it. So, yeah, look, allow for a little bit of extra travel time. It's busy around the Altone Road section and also on Westland Road, both directions of Reed Highway in Caversham as well. 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

0: Kimber Show. Good morning. Thank you so much for spending your Friday with us. It is 8:28 and we are minutes from Alpha Bucks for $10,000. Your last chance for the morning, last chance for the week. Keep on listening. But first, let's do this.
1: It's Pete and Kimber's Off-Campus Romance. She's my
2: terrifier. Off-campus and heated rivalry have made all the ladies hot for the ice. And so we thought, let's make a love segment happen again. We've got Rob. He is our single ice hockey player from the Perth Thunder. He's ready to date. And we've got to get him on some dates with some ladies. Get him to talk to some of these women to find out what he's into. And we have got Rob back on the phone.
0: Hello, Rob.
3: Hello.
0: Hey,
2: hey, mate. Welcome back.
3: Thanks, guys. How are you guys?
2: We're great. How are you feeling?
3: Yeah, I'm pretty good today.
2: Yeah, has it been an exciting week of just people getting in touch with you, dropping into messages, trying to date you?
3: Somewhat. It's honestly been such a stressful work week that I'm like, why did I plan the most stressful week of my life right when I do a stressful dating thing on a radio?
2: It's not meant to be stressful, Rob. It's meant to be fun and engaging and like, this is going to be great. It's all chill.
3: It has been fun, and it's like the amount of laughter that my mum has got out of this has been worth it itself.
4: Oh, that's like, sweet. Oh, that is just melting hearts all over WA if you weren't already, Rob. People listening to that.
2: Okay. Now, it's time for you to start to get to know some of these women.
3: Yeah,
2: okay.
3: Yeah.
2: So, well, then I think it's time we introduce our first lady for you to have a chat with. So, welcoming Holly to the room. Holly is 35 years of age, is a tour guide on Rottnest, and describes herself as free-spirited, heart of fire, and loves a challenge. Welcome to the show, Holly.
5: Hi, guys. How are you?
2: We're great, Holly. This is Rob. Rob, meet Holly.
5: Hi, Rob.
3: Hi, Holly.
0: Hey, Holly, sorry, just quickly, do I detect an accent?
5: Yeah, you surely do, to be sure.
2: Oh, where are you from?
5: I'm from Tipperary in Ireland, so it's a long way.
2: Nice.
0: Right. Okay. Well, as Kimber said, we're going to step back and we're going to leave it to you guys. So, Rob, meet Holly. Holly, meet Rob, and over to you.
3: Hello.
5: Hi again, Rob.
3: You're very brave coming on here. Good on you.
5: Yeah, I'm questioning myself at this moment in time.
3: All right, well, hopefully the questions aren't too hard. I feel like I'm like, ooh. So first one is, what is your proudest moment or favorite experience?
5: Probably my favorite experience was I used to have a drama school for youth theatre back in Ireland, and basically, I worked on it for a long time, and I ended up getting my students over to London. They got to perform in the West End, and they got to perform for Andrew Lloyd Webber as well, who's like theatre royalty. And seeing them on stage, like doing their best, was probably my proudest moment to date.
3: Oh, wow, that's beautiful. What a great answer. I really, I love that. A+, 5-star answer, I reckon. So,
5: thank you.
3: All right, the second question, what does your dream house include?
5: My dream house? Ooh. So I'd like to be, like, probably a bit outside the city, between the mountains and the sea, because I love both equally. I love to free dive and I love to hike. And then as probably as remote as possible and a little bit off-grid if possible. I'd like to have some farm animals and, you know, be a little bit self-sufficient, but not too far away from civilization that I become, I don't know, something away in the bush.
3: Oh, but, yeah. Nice. I love that answer too. That was unreal. Cool. And then the last question is, what aspirations do you have for the future?
5: So I want to get back into teaching with acting again, because I'm currently doing a play here in Perth, and I want to get back teaching. I'd like to open a drama school again here in Western Australia, and just teach and try and inspire some of the youth again.
3: Oh, that's exciting. What play are you doing now? Here's your chance to send it out to the listener at 94.5 FM.
5: You're too kind. I'm doing Pygmalion with the Irish Theatre Group. We're going to be on in August in the Old Mill Theatre. And I'm playing the lead part in Pygmalion. I'm playing Eliza Doolittle. So Eliza Doolittle, yeah, it's quite a fun part because she's a Cockney girl, so in London, and she wants to better herself, so she learns how to speak properly, and by the end of it, she's speaking in, like, very proper English.
3: Oh, beautiful. Oh, that sounds fun. Well, you heard that, listeners. Go check it out. I've heard it's the hottest show in town. August, get your tickets now.
5: I think you should be getting a job as a presenter, eh?
3: Thank you. Appreciate that. Oh, well, fantastic. I think you did a great job here, and I feel like I didn't do too bad either. So we managed to not mess this up, you know?
2: You guys, sorry that we have to sit here like awkward parents and listen to your chat, but talk about vibes.
4: Wow.
2: Loving this.
4: Yeah, absolutely loving this. And we're going to just leave it there. And you guys, I'm just putting him back on hold.
2: No. I want to ask him how he thought that went.
4: No, I don't want to ask him.
2: Bring
4: him
2: back up. I want to see how that went.
4: No, I'm not bringing him back up. No, leave him on hold. No, because this is a good thing. I don't want him to talk anymore now.
2: I felt like you just cut them off.
4: I did just cut them off.
2: Okay.
4: I don't want to what I kind of feel like is that we've had an amazing few minutes.
2: Yeah, it was going well.
4: We've had an amazing... Even the producers are looking at me at the moment going, what are you doing?
2: Are you like, leave them wanting more?
4: Yes, that's exactly what I'm doing. Right, we've had an amazing few minutes. I don't want them to talk anymore. Okay, and that's it.
2: All right. Sorry, guys, I tried to fight for you.
4: No, it's fine. Leave them on hold.
2: Okay.
4: All right, so what we're going to do...
2: I'm so happy with this start.
4: Yes, so am I. It's a great start. It is a really, really good start. What I'm going to do now, right, is... let's remind you that there's still time if you're a single lady and you'd like to date Rob, right? Take the chockies from Holly.
2: Oh, wow. Come in. Cut the lawn. Let's go.
4: Go to Pete and Kimber on socials and drop us a DM.
2: Okay.
4: All right. This is your opportunity to cut in there. 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
9: 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Sale ends Tuesday, 16th June 2026. It's all about this pothole. Reed Highway eastbound near Altone Road in Beachbrow. Traffic is slow in the area with the left lane blocked, so be mindful. Mitchell Freeway southbound, busy Hepburn to Erindale Road and Quinana northbound slow Ectel Road, then on off South Street to Cranford Avenue. Maserati celebrating 100 years of the Trident. 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
7: Hi there, here's Damien Carbon. Dozens of police have swooped on a tobacco store in Carlisle overnight after a suspected armed robbery. Detectives seen combing the shop on Archer Street just after midnight. Witnesses saying the workers inside are all okay. Industrial action is looming at Australia's biggest iron ore port. BHP workers in Port Hedland voting to down tools after pay talks broke down. The mining giant says the dispute could cost more than $120 million a day, while industry groups warn a key economic hub is at risk of disruption. After another night here in Perth meeting with her growing legion of supporters, Pauline Hanson will head back east today. She was at an event last night at Gina Rinehart's Hancock Prospecting Building in the city. And Donald Trump is claiming a deal will be signed in the next few days, but Iran says it has not made any decisions on agreements with the United States. It's the 30th time the president has claimed a peace deal is imminent.
5: Lexus of Perth's demonstrator event is on now. Experience amazing at Melville or Osborne Park.
7: Friday night footy fires up tonight with the Cats and Suns. Last night, Adelaide were way too good for the Western Bulldogs. The Eagles are hosting North Melbourne tomorrow at Optus Stadium. Marcus Herbert is making his debut for West Coast, while the Kangaroos are staying in Fremantle. They're training there this morning. The Dockers have the bye this weekend. And the biggest football tournament in the world has got off to a fiery start this morning. Mexico beating South Africa in the opening match of the FIFA World Cup with 3 red cards.
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7: Shower or two for Perth today with a maximum of 17, down to 3 degrees tonight, then cloudy and 18 tomorrow. 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
16: Who have we got playing Alpha Bucks today, Pete?
17: Oh, we've got Maddie. Hello, Maddie.
18: Good morning. How are you going?
17: Oh, baby.
16: Oh, we're good, Maddie. $10,000 on the line.
18: I know. I'm a little nervous.
16: No, you sound calm. Don't worry about it. What are you going to spend it on?
18: A Vietnam trip.
16: Hey.
17: A Vietnam trip would be very nice.
16: Vietnam Airlines are doing trips, you know. Well,
17: they
16: direct
17: are doing
16: from Perth.
17: Yes. Right.
16: Get
17: right
16: there.
17: Still a little left over as well to head over here to Rottnest and join us, mate. Let's get into it. 30 seconds, 10 questions. Pass if you don't know an answer. We'll come back around to it. Your letter today is O for... Oh, my God. Is that a seal?
16: Okay, great.
17: Which I exclaimed yesterday while we were walking around on the beach here. So there you go. O, good luck.
18: Okay.
16: Okay, Maddie, ready to go?

0: Great. Question number one, name a four-letter word.
1: Owls.
0: A US city.
1: Omen.
0: An animated character.
1: Puff.
0: A band.
1: Oreo.
0: A bird.
1: Owl.
0: A Britney Spears.
2: Poo.
0: Sorry.
1: I need a tough one.
0: Yeah, look, I mean, the animated character, the ones that come to my mind are like Odie from Garfield or Olive Oil.
2: Olive Oil.
0: The band, oh. One Direction, Outkast.
2: Oh. Yeah.
1: Okay.
0: Sorry, Maddie.
1: That's okay. Right. I'll try again and hopefully get a better letter.
0: Please do.
2: Yeah, please do. Alpha Bucks for $10,000 is back every half hour from 7 on Monday. Hang around. You're on the Pete and Kimber Show.
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0: Good morning. You are on the Pete and Kimber Show. Thank you so much for spending your Friday with us. And I can't blame you when you can listen to us wrapping ourselves in the wonder of Wadjimup Rottnest Island this winter. Explore seasonal offers right now at rottnestisland.com. We are literally sitting by the fire.
1: This is the time to come. I mean, I know everyone will come to Rottnest in summer always. Why wouldn't you, right? It's magic. But winter's got so much going on, and the island actually go to the effort to put on a lot of different activities and things as well.
0: Yep.
1: You know, so that even if the weather's not perfect, it's still magical.
0: And as West Australians, we should be proud of the fact that we have Rottnest Island. We can come here, we can enjoy it. And that being said, we thought we'd take you straight to the top with probably the most proud Rottnest Islander I've ever met in my entire life. He is the chairman of Rottnest Island. His name is Hamish, and he joins us now. Good morning to you, Hamish.
2: Hey, Pete. How you doing?
1: We're good.
0: So good.
1: Hamish, we had the pleasure of spending a few hours with you yesterday, and we got to go on a lovely lighthouse tour that you joined us for that I'm sure we were running, right, Pete?
0: Yes, absolutely.
1: And we've just had the best time, but you have a long history with the island, and you're so passionate about keeping it in that same way that we always had it, in this home that we've always known. But it must be challenging bringing all these great new things to the island and trying to find that sweet spot in the middle.
2: Kimbo, it's really, really agonizing, actually. I actually grew up on the island. I came over here every summer holidays. We were really lucky. We had an old converted cray boat, and we would tonk over here to the outer Marjory Bay. We'd come around here, we'd resupply our little boat from time to time, and I literally grew up every summer day with stubbed toes, seagulls stealing my chips, and you know, that first little bit of money your mum and dad give you to go to the shops all on your own.
1: Yeah.
2: Really special memories.
0: Yes.
1: I mean, just, we were going for lamingtons the size of our heads at the bakery, which have not changed, which I do love.
0: They were absolutely phenomenal. I was telling people listening to this show earlier this morning about the tour that we did up the lighthouse, right? And just the feeling that you get when you hit the top of the lighthouse and you take a moment just to see all of Rottnest Island. I can't describe to people how that felt, and yet that's the first time I've ever done it. I've lived here 40 years, and it's the first time I've ever done it. How often do you hear stories like that from people?
2: I get people, I mean, that is a wonderful feeling, that break through the lighthouse out into the air and the fresh air. But I know people that absolutely love their own private beaches, where they find somewhere completely on their own. And other people love, you know, having a beer at the pub and looking back at all their mates who are working back in Perth.
1: I mean, I love the modern conveniences too, right? Because I think that we've become quite accustomed to going on a holiday and still wanting to go and have a beautiful dinner and have, you know, we might have grown up with the sausages on the barbecue at Rotto, and we can still do that whenever we come stay here. But being able to go to some of the restaurants here and experience really beautiful local produce and have, you know, wonderful experiences in restaurants like that. I mean, that is a privilege now, because it really is that there's something for everyone on the island at all times.
2: Yeah, that's right, Kimbo. I mean, we've now got amazing locations like at the Basin, Hasvar. We've got the new, obviously, Isola does an amazing job with Italian. You know, we had sunsets last night overlooking the Pink Lakes.
0: We certainly did. Yeah. That was amazing.
1: I ate so much for entree. It was so delicious that I had dessert for a main.
0: Yeah.
1: I feel like I influenced the group accidentally.
0: Yeah, I think you did. Yeah, I was really looking at the steak.
1: Yep.
0: Right? And then as soon as you started talking about dessert, I was like, well, I can't be the only one.
1: Yeah, there's no rules, guys.
0: Yeah,
1: no rules.
0: Exactly. Hamish, thank you so much for having us here. For people listening, as the chairman of this great place, right, who oversees so much and brings so much, what can you leave people with who are thinking to themselves, oh, you know what, it's been a while, I'm going to take a trip over to Rotto?
2: I think people just need to just take the plunge, step across to the island. We're not that far away. It's an easy ferry ride, and the ferries are so big nowadays that there's not a problem with the crossing. Come over and just enjoy some amazing Western Australian produce, and see something that's truly quintessential Western Australia.
0: Yeah, good on you, mate. Nice to catch up with you this morning. Thanks for having us.
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5: 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Sale ends Tuesday, 16th June 2026. It's all about this pothole. Reed Highway eastbound near Altone Road in Beachbrow. Traffic is slow in the area with the left lane block, so be mindful. Mitchell Freeway southbound, busy Hepburn to Erindale Road and Quinana northbound slow Ecktel Road, then on off South Street to Cranford Avenue. Maserati celebrating 100 years of the Trident. 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

0: Good morning, you're on the Pete and Kimber Show. I can't believe this, but we're about to say goodbye from this beautiful, beautiful spot. We've been wrapping ourselves in the wonder of Wadjimup Rottnest Island this winter. 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
1: Can I just say, I'm probably not supposed to say this, but it does feel like it's a best-kept secret. Like, the people who have been coming to Rottnest for winter all the time, don't want anyone else to know
0: 100%.
1: That Rottnest is just as beautiful and we have just as many experiences when we're here in winter.
0: Please don't tell anybody.
1: And it's like, it's that little bit quieter, but it's been gorgeous.
0: It
1: I almost
0: stunning.
1: Sort of don't want to share it.
0: Well, look outside over the ocean right now. The sun is out. It's starting to beam through the clouds. The water is flat. It's calm. There's a gentle breeze. Like, you will get no better than this.
1: You're going to be here all weekend. You've got your family coming over. So
0: yes.
1: You've got,
0: so we've got
1: your activity central.
0: We've got, so we're doing a big family weekend with the kids. We've got pickleball. We're seeing
1: brand new pickleball courts.
0: Yes, we're seeing the sheep detectives at the movies.
1: Oh, you get to go to the movies. The cinema here is gorgeous.
0: And they're taking us through the tunnel to us so we can go and see where they keep the aliens under the
1: I don't want you to
0: the
1: go
0: island.
1: There thinking that you're going to get aliens, because you might be disappointed, but the bunkers and stuff are cool. Like, all the World War tour and everything here is amazing.
0: I can't wait. It's going to be incredible. Now, can I just say one other thing before we go?
1: Yeah.
0: Ladies, if you are single and you've been listening to Rob, our single ice hockey player from the Perth Thunder, you've been getting to know him over the past week, and this morning you've gone, all right, it might be my time. Don't sleep on this, because this is probably your last chance to sneak into our DMs, Pete and Kimber on socials, and put yourself forward to date Rob, because we've started meeting women and introducing him.
1: Get ahead of the game. Send a DM that goes, hey, this is who I am. This is what I'm about. Sell yourself so that we know that you're interested and we know what you're about. And if you're a good match, you might be getting to meet him and go on a date.
0: Absolutely. More chats coming up from Monday. Thank you so much to Wadjimup Rottnest Island for hosting us yet again. We love
1: thank
0: you.
1: Thank you. Have just had the best time. You've got to get yourselves over here. It's just beautiful.
0: Check the socials. You can see pics and vids from our time here as well. And keep across Instagram for this weekend and the family fun I'm going to get up to. Before we go, 100K payday code word. 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
0: 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Bye.
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25: Good morning, Perth. It's Elisa, and here is someone with a plan. Kimberly from Brookdale, if you are a winner of $10,000 without 100K payday, you want to go to Tokyo Disney. You've already been. You want to go again, this time taking your daughter. Did it spin you out last time when some of the characters like Buzz Lightyear spoke Japanese?
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32: Hello there, I'm Matthew Layton. A former early learning worker jailed for horrific child sex crimes has had his appeal thrown out. Ashley Paul Griffith pleaded guilty to hundreds of offences against dozens of young girls, and the Queensland Court of Appeal has ruled his non-parole period should stand. After years of searching, police believe they may have finally found Nadia Sensoy. The 71-year-old was last seen at her Prospect home in Sydney's West back in 2018. Superintendent Darren Batchelor says the Seven Hills search area was checked multiple times over months before police pushed further out.
33: Only 2 metres outside that search area, they located Miss Sensoy's body.
32: Richard Marles has landed in the middle of a Westminster wobble. The defence minister's in England, but his planned meeting with UK counterpart John Healey has been blown up by Healey's resignation over military spending. And Iran is pouring cold water on talk. A peace deal is days away, saying nothing is locked in yet. Tehran says it's still weighing up the US plan. Perth's weather, partly cloudy today, a top of 17, dropping to a chilly 3 tonight, becoming cloudy tomorrow at 18, showers increasing on Sunday. Listener knows what Aussie ears want to hear, the best radio and audio created for you.
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0: 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And if you decided where you're going to celebrate with the family, if you win a share of our 100K payday, it's actually a new restaurant at Yagan Square called Carla that looks good. I want to check that one out. Great menu, especially if you're gluten-free. We've got another code word coming up straight after this break. It'll be a chance for you to get more entries in. You could be sharing in the cash very soon. 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
5: Sometimes we will have a winner who says, I dreamt that I was going to win this prize. 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

0: 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He met his first match, Holly, a 35-year-old free-spirited Irish lass.
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7: Hello there, I'm Matthew Layton. One of Australia's worst child sex offenders has lost his bid to cut his sentence. Ashley Paul Griffith's appeal has been dismissed, meaning his 27-year non-parole period stays put. The former childcare worker admitted to hundreds of offences against young girls. Investigators believe they found the remains of a grandma missing for 8 years, buried in a shallow grave. In Sydney's West, police say the discovery was made just outside the original search zone, the Nadia Sensoy, who allegedly vanished after a domestic violence murder in 2018. Forensic testing is now underway, and if this raises concerns, call 1-800-RESPECT. A grandparent of missing 4-year-old Gus Lamont has been fined over an unrelated firearms charge. And talk about awkward timing for a defence trip. Richard Miles is in England, where UK Defence Secretary John Healey has pulled the pin over military spending cuts only hours before they were meant to meet.
8: These apply.
7: Perth's weather, partly cloudy today, a top of 17, dropping to a chilly 3 tonight, becoming cloudy tomorrow at 18, showers increasing on Sunday. 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
15: Good afternoon, I'm Matthew Layton. A murder charge has been laid, but police say the search for a woman is far from over. The 58-year-old vanished in Sydney's northwest on Monday, with Superintendent Barry Vincent saying her phone was allegedly found on the accused.
16: We will allege co-located with that of the 34-year-old male as that male travelled west into regional areas of New South Wales.
15: Police have found human remains in the search for a grandmother missing since 2018 in Sydney's west. Missing 4-year-old Gus Lamont's grandmother has been fined over a firearms charge. Josie Murray pleaded guilty to possessing a silencer unrelated to Gus's disappearance. A former childcare worker jailed for sexually abusing dozens of kids has lost his sentence appeal. In Queensland, Ashley Paul Griffith's lawyers argued 27 years before parole was too long, but the court dismissed it. And Iran is hosing down Donald Trump's peace deal hype, calling it speculation. Perth's weather, partly cloudy today, a top of 17, dropping to a chilly 3 tonight, becoming cloudy tomorrow at 18, showers increasing on Sunday. 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

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Not jealous at all that the Pete and Kimber Show was live from Rottnest Island this morning. Man, it sounds like they had some fun and ate a lot as well. Hopefully they went for a big bike ride after the show. But you can wrap yourself in the wonder of Wadjimup Rottnest Island this winter. 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
3: Our off-campus ice hockey romance is getting very hot right now. 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

0: 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Oh, great throwback from Bobby Brown. CDB plus Rihanna. 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
19: Hi there, it's Anne Stone with you. One of Gus Lamont's grandparents has pleaded guilty to having a gun silencer at the family's property in SA's Far North and has been fined $10,500. Police say the charge is not related to the four-year-old's disappearance. There's still no sign of Gus, who went missing 9 months ago. The suspected remains of a missing Sydney grandmother have been found almost 8 years after her alleged domestic violence-related murder. A 50-year-old man known to her has been charged. Iran is hosing down any talk of a peace agreement with the US. It's after Donald Trump claimed yet again that Washington had made a great settlement with Iran and cancelled a third day of planned strikes. Experts say a potentially record-breaking El Nino is developing in the Pacific Ocean. It's likely to turbocharge extreme weather worldwide, including drought and bushfires here in Australia. And Elon Musk's SpaceX is set to launch the biggest stock market float in history. It's been valued at $1.78 trillion, but some experts say that's too much and investors should wait for a better time to buy in.
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19: Partly cloudy for the rest of the day in Perth, down to 3 tonight, then cloudy and 18 tomorrow, and showers and 19 for Sunday. 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
3: I know you moved on to someone new. 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
0: 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It always just, you know, is. I think it's the perfect way to get into the weekend. It feels like we're having a bit of a party. We're a bit more relaxed.
1: Yeah, bring the weekend on.
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0: Do you reckon you get something a little bit out there if you won some cash with Mix 94.5's 100K payday? 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

0: 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I'm Mix 94.5. And this morning, with Pete and Kimber's off-campus romance, our single ice hockey player, Rob from the Perth Thunder. He met his first match, Holly, a 35-year-old free-spirited Irish lass.
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28: Hi there, it's Anne Stone. Nationals leader Matt Canavan says they're on the same page with One Nation to oust the Labor government. And he's patting Pauline Hanson on the back for her Fire the Liar campaign, which has reportedly raised over $3 million in donations.
29: Look, there's a lot of anger out there and a lot of frustration, and I think you're seeing that exercised through the vote for a minor party. I can understand that.
28: On Sky News there, and One Nation's fundraiser in Melbourne today has been moved to an undisclosed location. It's after several protest groups vowed to demonstrate outside. Australian police have helped bust a multi-million dollar global money laundering racket. The ring's been operating since 2009, allegedly washing illegal cryptocurrency and converting it into cash. It was based in Georgia, with police there arresting two men and seizing dozens of internet servers. A Sydney man's been charged with murder over the alleged kidnapping of his estranged mother earlier this week. Police saying they've got sufficient evidence, despite being yet to find the body of the 58-year-old woman. And a third night of violence has rocked the streets of Belfast in Northern Ireland, the riots sparked by the arrest of a man over a serious knife attack. Partly cloudy for the rest of the day in Perth, down to 3 tonight, then cloudy and 18 tomorrow, and showers and 19 for Sunday. 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
0: Perth, hello, it's Alyssa. Now, this time last week, Jess was just hours away from getting a call.
35: Are you serious? Oh my God.
0: That left her dumbfounded. She won $10,000. 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

0: 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Danielle from Stoneville, you're loving the throwbacks?
1: Yes, it makes you more positive in a way. Gets you moving.
0: Yeah, and it reminds us that the weekend is about to start and a lot of Harry Potter fans heading to Kalamunda this weekend. Harry Potter, a Forbidden Forest experience kicks off tonight. I've seen some photos of the preview. Actually looks pretty incredible. Hey, if you need some money to help you out for weekends, bills, all of that, I'll let you know in a few.

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1: Look, I think I'd start shocked and then if reality would set in and then I'd be like, oh my God, yeah. I'd be shocked initially.
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0: Blowout. That's where the Carrie and Tommy Show hands out cash. 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
0: 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I'll put 15 minutes on the clock. 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
5: 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Price of participating stores while stocks last excludes IGA local grocer. Still a pothole from this morning at Beachborough Reed Highway eastbound near Alto Road. The left lane's blocked as busy through the area. Breakdown in Atwell, Quinana Freeway south and after Belia Drive. It's in the right emergency lane. Traffic is slow. And a crash in Padbury Mitchell Freeway north at Whitfords Avenue. The left emergency lane's closed by incident response. Busy back to around Erindale Road. 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It's Christy. More traffic soon on Mix 94.5, Perth's best variety.
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3: Operation Off-Campus Romance is heating up. 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
22: Hi there, it's Anne Stone with you. The grandparent of missing SA boy Gus Lamont has pleaded guilty to a firearms charge. Josie Murray has been fined $10,500 for having a gun silencer. The offence isn't related to four-year-old Gus's disappearance last September. A disgraced former childcare worker has lost his bid to shave down his jail term. Ashley Griffith abused dozens of young girls at centres in Queensland and Italy over almost 20 years. His life jail term will stay with parole not possible until 2049. One Nation's crowdfunding website briefly crashed today before the amount ticked over to $3 million. Health experts say a slower start to this year's flu season means there's still time to get vaccinated. Figures show just over 36,000 confirmed cases so far in 2026, around a third of last year's levels. Not so fast, says Iran, about Donald Trump's latest claims. The US and Iran are close to signing a peace deal, and six Aussie acts have been inducted into the Arias Hall of Fame as it celebrates 40 years of music. They're Jenny Morris, Kate Sobrano, Garamal, Spider Bait, The Living End and Vicar and Linda Bull.
23: Operation.
22: Down to 3 tonight in Perth, then cloudy and 18 tomorrow and showers and 19 for Sunday. And for the latest on today's top stories, be watching 7 News tonight at 6.
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1: Carrie Bickmore
0: and Tommy Little. Boom, boom, boom, boom, boom. This is Carrie and Tommy.
2: Yeah. Welcome to it for your Friday arvo. How are we going, guys?
3: Pretty good, because I just found out we're giving away $10,000 in cash on today's show. And not we might be. We are.
4: We definitely are.
3: We are. So if you're listening, that could be you. Mm. But in some news, Wazzy, you have been so amazing filling in for the Queen herself, Carrie Bickmore, on this show.
4: Thank you.
3: It saddens me to say that our time together is coming to an end. Not our friendship. That's been decades.
4: We'll be fine.
3: Carrie's coming back, so never call me again. No, Carrie, in great news, her voice is on the mend and she'll be back with us on Monday, which is fantastic. We can't wait to have her back. But, Wazzy, you have been incredible and you are welcome on the show anytime.
4: Oh, thank you, guys. And, yes, everyone in your cars, relax. She'll be back.
3: And
4: she
3: can be heard every night on this very network.
4: Mm. Oh, yeah. I meant Carrie will be back, not me.
3: Oh. I thought you meant you.
4: No.
5: Don't you worry, I'm making a plan.
3: I thought it was an interesting way to go about it.
5: The last time you see the old Loz dog.
3: And if you are listening, Barry will be back.
4: No.
3: We got so much to get through on the show, including up next, don't worry, if you want to have a punt on the World Cup, we have got a surefire way to pick your winner. That's next.
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0: Around Australia, if you drive home, the Savo's Carrie Bickmore and Tommy Little. We got Loz Barry in the Savo.
1: And we are talking World Cup.
2: This time for Africa. Samina, eh, eh. Waka, waka, eh, eh.
3: Oh, what a song.
4: It's in America.
3: Yeah, but we don't care. This is our song forever.
1: Not just America.
4: The USA, Canada, and Mexico.
1: Nice. Mexico! So that was...
4: United. 2026.
1: So that was from 4 years ago or 8 years ago?
3: Oh,
4: no,
3: 8 years
4: 2010.
3: Ago.
4: 2010.
1: Was it? Good to see. We have our finger on the pulse, as always, on this show. We thought it would be fun to get an animal to predict the results of the World Cup.
3: Yeah, because there was the octopus that did it a couple of years ago, wasn't there?
1: I think there's been an octopus. I think there's been an alligator, from what I remember.
3: Yeah.
1: There's been every type of monkey.
3: Yeah.
4: Oh.
1: Yeah. And whether they're right or wrong, there's a dog that pushes like a little beach ball thing down the stairs and it goes and lands in buckets. Ooh. And I can't even remember whether the animals were right or wrong, but they were a wonderful part of the sporting events.
4: Producer Paul, the octopus. Also from 2010, so I'm guessing maybe Valet now.
3: Oh, yeah.
1: How long does an octopi push for?
3: I think it's about 3 years.
1: Is it?
3: But they're incredibly intelligent.
1: Well, yeah, you know. And according to the guy who filmed that documentary.
3: That was weird.
1: Hot.
3: That was so weird.
4: They live for between 6 months and 5 years, which is quite a gap.
1: Just in case you don't understand the reference, there was a documentary.
3: My octopus
1: where,
3: teacher.
1: Yes, where a man just walked off into the ocean and tried to do it with an octopus. And you wondered why the whole time his wife was never featured in the documentary. And it's because when she watched him walk into the ocean, he walked out of her life.
3: It was really weird.
1: Oh, and the bits they showed, even the bits they showed on camera, was like, you know, him going like, oh, they're so affectionate, and it's like suckering up his leg. And
3: yeah.
1: Like, if that's what you're willing to show, what footage have you got that you're not showing?
4: So, some stats about the octopus, yes. Which is also from 2010, so waka waka, hey.
3: Yeah.
4: Paul was the name of the
1: Paul the predictor.
4: Paul the predictor.
1: Paul the predicting puss.
4: So he was based in the Sea Life Center in Germany. He predicted all of Germany's matches correctly and also predicted that Spain would win the World Cup that year, which they did. And then he died.
3: Oh. Well, hang on a second.
4: He died straight after the World Cup. He was like, my life is done here.
1: I've been forced to work longer hours than I ever thought I would. To be honest, doing non-octopus activities. I haven't even seen a game.
3: Yeah, did he at least get to watch?
1: Three hearts is a lot to break. But Lozzie, yeah. We have a predicting animal of our own.
3: Yes, I have my tiny little Italian greyhound, Noni, who hopefully will not die immediately after the World Cup when his duties are done.
1: Mind you, I've seen Noni on a good day and he's anxious, let alone if it's nil all in the final and we're in a penalty shootout. Noni's little eyes will be popping out of his head.
3: Oh, my God, he's going to be all about it. Well, Kieran messaged me last night and said, don't forget to get Noni to do his prediction video.
1: Yes.
3: And of course I forgot.
1: Yes.
3: So I just rang my mum and
1: yep.
3: I said, Mum, I need you to do me a favour.
1: Mm-hmm.
3: I need you to get two bowls, get pieces of paper, write Australia on one, Turkey on the other one.
1: Is it Turkey A, not Turkey?
3: Turkey
4: A. They changed the name a few years ago.
1: No, we just go by the way they spell it.
4: Turkey A.
1: They didn't change their name as a country.
4: No, they did. They changed it from Turkey to Turkey. Yeah. That's how they want to be referred to now.
1: Yes, but that's how they've always said it, right? Like they didn't agree we're changing our name.
4: But they changed their national branding to Turkey. Yeah.
1: See, I think all countries should do this. I don't know why we have English words for them.
3: I agree. Like Japan.
0: Like Germany, Deutschland.
1: I'm up
0: like
1: for a Deutschland.
3: Yeah.
1: Deutschland's great.
0: Schland. That's what they yell the football games over.
3: Why don't we?
5: España.
1: España. But isn't Japan? Oh, Nippon. That's right.
3: Yeah, that's
1: I'm up for Nippon.
3: I'm up for Nippon.
1: Jeez, you don't want to shorten it,
3: though.
1: No,
3: it makes me a little bit nervous.
1: It does, doesn't it? Are they Nipponese?
3: I think they are.
1: Okay. Mm-hmm. So Noni had two bowls in front of him.
3: Yes. I did get my mum to film it, but unfortunately, she also filmed herself.
0: And it's not unfortunate. It's wonderful.
3: I don't know how she's even done that. Do you want...
1: There's an inset. It's like she's...
3: It's like she's done it on B-Reel.
1: Or she's...
0: It's like a FaceTime. It's
1: she's done a FaceTime
0: back,
1: to herself.
0: Yeah.
1: And like Noni's on one end of the FaceTime. Like Noni's called her to go, all right,
0: hey, I gotta show
1: I'm ready
0: you.
1: To do this prediction.
3: Maybe that's what happened.
1: It's Turkey, yeah? This is Australia.
3: Well, he went to a bowl... and he sort of sniffed
1: it. Which one did he linger at first?
3: He went to a bowl, right?
1: Okay.
3: Walked away, came back, went to the same bowl. So we're like, this is the bowl he's chosen.
1: You forgot to put the labels on,
3: didn't
1: you?
3: No. Noni has predicted that this game on Sunday, Australia v Turkey.
0: Our first game of the World Cup.
3: Turkey.
0: Damn it!
3: Noni.
4: No,
3: I know.
4: It's not Noni.
0: It's Turkey.
3: Maybe for the World Cup, he's
0: Noni.
4: Oh,
3: yeah.
4: I got some stats.
0: On Noni predicting?
4: Not Noni predicting, but Noni looks to be bang on.
3: Yeah, he is.
4: All the predictions show that Turkey have got a 56% chance
1: Why
4: of winning.
1: Why are you going to other predictions?
3: And also, 56 isn't...
4: 25%, yeah. And Australia's chance of winning is 19%.
0: Oh, did we give him an option
1: Why
0: for a draw?
1: Are we giving Noni... the predicting powers, and then you're just going to revert to old world statistics.
4: Just saying that Noni might be right.
1: What
4: here.
1: Animal did those stats?
3: Yeah.
4: The bookies.
3: Well, I know who I trust. Yeah.
5: Tarry and Tommy, playing the most music in person.

0: Gary Bickmore and Tommy Little, and find the new Cadbury Dairy Milk Picnic Frozen Treat in the freezer today, loaded with wafer pieces, peanuts and caramel syrup. So good, it's guaranteed not to last.
1: Yes, and one of the wonderful producers who works on this show, Mon, is here because I've heard rumours of something.
2: Yeah.
1: And I don't know if it's true, so I thought we would just go to the source.
2: Yes, well, just the other day when we had our Nando's, I said to Mon, she said, oh, is it very spicy? Because pepper is too much for me.
1: Pepper.
2: And I said, okay, yeah, you're going to have a hard time.
1: Just black pepper, or is this some kind of Carolina Reaper?
3: No, just black pepper. Oh, yes. Just plain pepper.
0: Just a conservative palate.
1: It's too hot. I don't think it's even hot.
3: It's hot. It is.
2: You don't have to grind it onto your tongue. You just give it a little sprinkle.
1: Hang on. Is pepper hot?
3: Yes.
1: I don't think it is.
3: It is. It burns the tongue, okay?
1: So if you get a salad somewhere and you taste it, you're like, oh, no, it's got pepper.
3: Yes. Yeah, genuinely.
0: Salt and pepper squid?
3: No, I'll ask no pepper.
0: Oh, my God.
1: Can I have some salt squid?
3: Well, guys, squid's not on the list.
0: Oh,
2: okay.
1: So the list that we talk about is, I heard you have a list of your approved foods.
3: Mm-hmm.
1: And what was the purpose of writing the list? So, oh, I can see it. It's in your phone
3: just
1: in the notes.
3: Yes. Yeah, just for reference.
1: How can you give us a scroll down just to give me an idea of how much is on it?
0: It's even sorted into categories.
3: It is.
2: And these are approved foods.
1: Oh, my
3: gosh.
1: These
3: are approved foods.
2: So this is all you eat.
1: There is not a lot there. Like, if that was that's smaller than a menu at a restaurant.
3: Yes.
1: There's maybe 40 foods, roughly, give or take.
3: Yeah, I'd say that.
1: And what are the categories? Just give us a couple.
3: Okay, so we have chicken.
1: Mm-hmm. And so what's something that's under chicken?
3: Satay chicken.
1: Oh, my God.
0: You're the best.
3: Chicken parma. Chicken schnitzel.
2: Would you consider a butter chicken if you're out at an Indian restaurant?
3: Probably not.
1: Pepper. Lossy pepper's too much.
2: A chicken, it's for the white man.
1: And Mom, what was the purpose of the list?
3: So the purpose of it was when I first started dating my boyfriend,
1: yes.
3: So 8 years ago, his mum asked me what food I like to eat. Now, their background is Italian and Turkish, so...
1: So delicious stuff.
3: Delicious
1: and you're like,
3: stuff.
1: No thanks.
3: I'm very basic with my palate, so I sent her a list of the foods that I do eat.
1: Oh, my gosh. You sent her your rider.
0: That's so good.
3: And now all our dinners revolve around me.
1: So what's the... Oh, my gosh, this poor Italian family that's like satay chicken. Again, what's on the approved list that you would say, like, what's the most exotic thing on there?
3: Okay, I would say oysters.
2: Okay,
3: yeah,
2: now, natural oysters or Kilpatrick?
3: Kilpatrick.
2: Yeah.
0: And do you pick the oysters out?
2: Yeah. Just the bacon for me.
1: Yeah. A little oyster parma. And so what about in their domain? So in the Italian, obviously, big lovers of pasta.
3: Yes.
1: Have you got some approved pastas for them?
3: I do. It has its own category.
2: Good.
1: Yes.
3: So we have penne. Has to only be penne.
1: Oh, my gosh.
2: So the pasta shape,
3: yes.
2: Too.
3: Yeah.
0: No gnocchi.
3: No gnocchi.
1: Hang on, but no spaghetti.
3: No spaghetti.
0: No lasagna.
3: No, that's on there as
0: okay,
3: well.
0: Okay,
2: oh, yeah, good.
3: But penne bolognese, penne carbonara,
2: okay,
3: lasagna, and then spinach and ricotta cannelloni.
2: All right. Well, good options, I suppose.
0: Okay.
2: That's, yeah.
0: No pesto?
3: No pesto.
0: Okay.
1: No. Okay. Okay, so nothing with any salami, nothing with any kind of...
3: No.
2: What if it's mild salami?
3: I'll have mild salami on its own.
2: Right. It's a mixture thing.
3: Yeah, it's a mixture.
1: Do any pizzas make the list?
3: Yes.
1: Yeah, I would have thought
3: there's
1: you'd be
3: pepperoni.
1: Right.
3: Pepperoni.
1: Oh, pepperoni makes it.
3: Yeah.
1: Come on. There's some pepper in pepperoni.
3: I know.
1: You're really,
2: rolling the dice.
0: I can't work out the rhyme or reason for a lot of these, but it's wonderful.
1: I know, no pepper, but pepperoni is crazy.
3: Yeah.
2: So what's your average day on a plate?
3: I do like pasta a lot. Mm. I probably eat pasta 3 times a week.
1: Okay.
3: Yeah.
1: Okay.
3: So that's usually
2: penne
3: my
2: only.
3: Dinners. Yeah, penne only. For lunch, it's usually a sandwich with like lettuce, cucumber, chicken.
1: Okay. Yeah. No condiments.
3: No.
2: No pepper.
1: Oh my God. No mayo.
3: No
1: mayo.
0: Even, it's too spicy.
3: I'll put butter. That's something.
1: No, you won't. No, I bet you don't. I bet you put margarine.
3: Okay. Yes.
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9: 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Through Padbury and earlier crashes cleared on Mitchell Freeway northbound at Whitfords Avenue. Traffic remains a bit slow for the moment. Through Atwell, a breakdown on Kwinana Freeway southbound after Belia Drive in the right emergency lane. Proceed with caution and also watch out for a pothole through Beachboro. On Reed Highway eastbound near Altone Road, the left lane is blocked. AMAR's end of financial year sale is on now. 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T's and C's apply. It's still in more traffic soon on Mix 94.5, Perth's best variety.
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0: Across Australia, if you drive home, it's Carrie Bickmore and Tommy Little. We got Loz Barry filling in the Savo.
1: And hot off the presses, They have released an article outlining some of the weirder laws from different places around the world.
2: I love this. Mm.
1: Do you?
2: I love this stuff because you got to be prepared, you know?
1: Yes, wherever you go.
2: Correct.
1: For example, if you are going to go to Switzerland and you own one guinea pig, make sure you get that guinea pig a friend before you go there, because it is illegal to own just one guinea pig in Switzerland because they get lonely.
2: Oh, see, and that's just the people that they are. Isn't that lovely?
1: It is. But a hot tip, if you paint a ferret, they can pass as a guinea pig.
2: They look completely different.
1: Mm-mm.
2: Ferrets are this long.
1: Not if you roll them up.
2: Okay.
1: But I've also thrown in here some fake laws. For example, it is illegal to blame another person for your fart in a public place in Canada. That is not true. But herein lies the game, Lauren Barry. I give you a law and you have to guess real law or fake law or in law. No, that's not true.
2: Okay.
1: What about this one? It is illegal to leave a car door open for longer than 90 seconds in a parking zone in Canada.
2: Hmm. I'm going to say that is a real law.
1: They are very polite.
2: They're so polite.
1: They are.
2: And you could trip over their horses as the policeman.
1: Oh, the Mounties.
2: Yes. I'm going to say that's a real law.
1: Incorrect. That is a fake law. Sorry. What about this? It is illegal to name your child Nutella in France, which my friend, who is fluent in French and is half French,
2: His daughter's name is Nutella.
1: No, but he insists that it's not called Nutella over there and the rest of the world is pronouncing it wrong and it should be Nutella.
2: Okay. Well, Nutella is Italian, isn't it?
1: I don't know.
2: So I'm going to say that it is a fake law, but it is a real law in Italy.
1: It is a real law. Incorrect again. No.
2: That was fake. Oh, yeah, I got it wrong.
1: No, and buzz yourself out for that one, please, Jesse. Yeah, no, incorrect on the buzzers as well. What about this one, Oz? It is illegal to peep through windows in South Africa.
2: I hope that's a real law.
1: I would have thought it's illegal in most places. Yeah. Yes, that is a real law. I don't know why we singled out South Africa going, those weirdos.
2: It's like,
1: God, South Africans, aren't they uptight? You can't just sneak onto their property and have a little look-see.
2: You can't just be a peeping Tom, like, please.
1: What about this? It is illegal to name your dog Bubble Butt in France.
2: Bubble Butt. But they should be able to be named Bubble Butt. I'm going to say it is not illegal.
1: It is not illegal. If you're planning a trip to France for you and your little poodle, Bubble Butt, Poople. Poobutt.
0: Bubble Butt Poople.
2: Bubble Butt is actually a fabulous name for a dog.
0: Yeah.
1: What type of dog?
2: One that farts a lot.
1: See, I was thinking a poodle just because they have, you know, they kind of look like bubbly dogs because they're fur.
2: That makes sense for a poodle.
1: Yes.
2: Bubble Butt.
1: Have you ever seen those dog hairdressing competitions they have in Japan where they basically cut them into shapes so they're like, head will be a square. They look like, it's like they've trimmed a hedge.
2: Yeah.
1: Okay. But it's their dog.
2: Right.
1: It's
2: right.
1: Wonderful stuff.
2: Is it televised? It should be.
1: On the dark web.
0: Dark web.
1: What about this? It is illegal to start a vehicle if someone is lying underneath it in Denmark.
2: I'm going to say that is illegal.
1: What about mechanics and stuff? What about this? There's someone, you know?
2: No, it's illegal.
1: You sure? You sure?
2: No.
1: You sure?
2: It's legal.
1: Which one?
2: It's legal.
1: It's legal. Yeah. No, it is illegal.
2: Well, you led me there.
1: Yeah, well, you should have taken the...
2: I knew deep down.
1: Did you?
2: Yep.
1: What about this? It is illegal to keep a trolley for longer than 50 minutes when in Denmark.
2: Illegal.
1: No, that is a fake law again.
2: Doing very well. I'm going to get arrested overseas at some stage.
1: What about this one? It is illegal to handle salmon in, quotation marks, suspicious circumstances in the United Kingdom.
2: I'm going to say that is illegal.
1: That is illegal, and I think we can all agree. I don't know what suspicious circumstances are.
2: A bit of a Richard Gere thing? But
0: are they... hibernating. No, not hibernating. But they swim upstream.
2: Yeah.
1: Yeah.
2: Bubble Butt.
1: I'm just picturing a big bear by Richard Gere's bum just catching the salmon and feasting.
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7: 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Through Padbury and earlier crashes cleared on Mitchell Freeway northbound at Whitfords Avenue. Traffic remains a bit slow for the moment. Through Atwell, a breakdown on Kwinana Freeway southbound after Belia Drive in the right emergency lane. Proceed with caution and also watch out for a pothole through Beachboro. On Reed Highway eastbound near Altone Road, the left lane is blocked. 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

0: Across Australia, if you drive home the Sarvo, it's Carrie and Tommy. We got Loz Barry in.
1: Yes, and it's not just us on this show, Lozzie. Yep. We have a whole horde of minions that work tirelessly to put the show to air every day. The king of the minions, Kieran Simpson, joins us now. G'day, Kizzy.
2: Hello.
3: Kieran, can you please do your best minion hello?
2: How do they speak?
1: No, that was pretty good.
2: Beep, beep, boop, beep.
3: Yeah.
2: Banana.
3: Like good.
2: Banana. Yeah, there we go. There we go. Finally got there. I've been doing some extracurricular activity.
3: Okay.
1: Mm.
2: We're on the FM wavelength.
1: We
2: as
1: are.
2: As you know.
3: We are.
2: And one of my favourite things to do is on my drive home or if I'm out and about is turn over the dial to the FM.
1: The AM. What a solid start.
2: Thank you.
1: We are out of the box.
2: And I thought,
1: like
2: I
1: was a marathon runner tripping on the start line.
2: I was listening to Late Nights on the AM.
3: Oh, yeah.
2: Which you can imagine.
3: Oh,
2: interesting character.
1: Quizzes?
2: Oh, no, no. They were talking. Well, let's find out what they were talking about.
4: Oh, hello, Luke. How are you?
5: Good evening. How are you, gentlemen?
4: Good. Thank you.
2: Riveting.
5: Can you hear me? Oh.
4: Yes.
5: Yeah.
4: Right, go ahead.
5: Cool. All right.
2: Yeah. So, still don't know what they're talking about.
3: No.
2: That's okay, because it's just a phone line. There's three topics going at once, but we finally find out what Luke wants to talk about.
5: I'm just going to talk about the one and only Thai massage I've ever had.
3: Oh.
4: Oh, okay. Andrew, yeah. Over to you.
6: All ears.
5: Well, okay. Yeah, yeah. Now,
4: Macy,
0: see you where he's called them.
3: Yeah, I know.
1: Also, I thought he was Luke, and then that was one host.
2: There's two hosts
1: going over to you.
3: Yeah.
1: If there's anyone that knows hosts. A Thai massage, it's my pal Andrew. Yeah.
0: Take this one.
1: You have got a very interested audience. You're speaking to a platinum card holding member of Vigorous Thai.
2: As someone who works on the show, you know we're telling Courtless to get right through it, but these guys have got hours to film, so they're just letting.
1: And I believe this station that you listen to, literally. Their tagline to their station is call anytime.
2: Call anytime.
3: Which I love that attitude. What time exactly was this?
2: Well, this is like 10:30.
3: That's not late enough.
2: You want me to go later?
3: Yeah.
2: Listen to overnights.
3: Yeah.
2: Gets looser past midnight, you reckon?
1: Yes. Oh my gosh. Did you ever have to do mid dawns in your early days?
2: No.
1: Oh,
2: no. I used to have to get the night bus in to do our weekend show, though.
1: Yeah, that
2: was
1: true
2: stuff. Yeah. I was the only person on the way in on the night
3: bus. Yeah, I bet.
1: So we're talking Thai massages.
3: Okay.
2: And I think sometimes you, Tommy, especially, might leave out some details about your massage. Not Luke.
5: At that time, I was a labourer and I was working 12 days on, sort of 2 days off.
4: Oh, yeah.
5: And I went down to, I was living in St Kilda East. So, and I went down to Chapel Street. This is the sort of Windsor end of Chapel Street.
4: Yeah, but let's not get to let's keep it sort of general. Somewhere on Chapel Street.
5: No. Oh, yeah. Okay.
1: Yeah. All right. Okay.
3: Because
1: you can tell he first went no. Because he went no. I can tell you exactly where it is.
3: Yeah.
1: He went. All right. Hang on. No, they're protecting the identity.
3: Yeah.
1: Had a curtain out the front. Number 62.
2: Now we know he's going for a massage.
3: Mm.
2: And this
1: we know where
2: is where I think at some point during the call, we probably would have gone, we got to move on.
1: Sorry, for me,
2: yeah.
1: If I was hosting this show, my alarm bells are already well and truly ringing.
3: Oh.
2: Yeah. Mm. Yeah.
1: And I think one of the hosts was as well, because that's why I think he went, Andrew, over to you.
3: Yeah.
1: Andrew, I'm not going to deal with this.
3: Do they have a dump button at the AM?
2: Yes.
3: Okay.
2: I believe they're on delay.
3: Okay.
1: Yes. For those that don't know what that is, it's a 7-second little catch net. Sometimes you'll hear people on this show, if they accidentally let out a swear word, you'll hear it go awkward for a second as we then get back into real time.
3: Yeah.
2: And boy, did they need the delay.
3: Ooh.
5: So I went in, it's the only, and I was thinking, you know, because I've never had a Thai massage before, and they said, do you want the, I'm thinking like the Thai food, you know, they say, do you want the cold, the medium, or the hot? So I went for the...
2: And they've cut him off.
4: Yes. Luke, thank you for your input, Andrew.
0: Andrew's copping it again.
3: Give it a bit of never call us again.
0: Never call us again.
1: The Thai food.
2: Yeah. Anyway, the point of this segment was, how do you like your messages? Mild, medium, or hot?
3: Hot. Hey, it's Pete
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11: 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Through Qdale, there was a brief breakdown on Tonkin Highway southbound at Horry Miller Drive. That has cleared very quickly. Traffic is flowing. Watch out for a crash in West Perth, Winthrop Avenue southbound before Mounts Bay Road, closing the right lane. Ambulance, police and towing services are on site. And the pothole's been repaired through Beachboro on Reed Highway eastbound near Altone Road. Honda's end of financial year event is on now with great deals available across a select Honda range. T's and C's apply. Limited time offers only while stocks last. It's Dylan. More traffic soon on Mix 94.5, Perth's best variety.
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23: Hi there, it's Anne Stone.
4: Three of the four major banks now expect interest rates to fall next year. The ANZ, Commonwealth and NAB don't think rates will go any higher in 2026 and will start to come down in about 12 months. The only one bucking the trend is Westpac. It's predicting two more rate rises in August and September and no cuts till 2028. One Nation's had to cancel an event in Melbourne tonight due to safety concerns. It's been moved to another undisclosed location and it comes as their fundraiser reportedly reaches $3 million. After 8 years of searching, police believe they may finally have found a missing Sydney grandmother. The 71-year-old's remains found in a shallow grave. A man known to her was arrested in 2023 and his case remains before the courts. El Nino is officially back and weather experts say it could be a record breaker. It's set to turbocharge our weather, raising the risk of extreme heat, floods and droughts. And no deal yet, despite more talk from Donald Trump. The US and Iran are close to signing an agreement to end the war in the Middle East.
5: Yeah, I see.
4: Down to 3 tonight in Perth, then cloudy and 18 tomorrow, and showers and 19 for Sunday. And for the latest on today's top stories, be watching 7 News tonight at 6.
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3: Yes, it is the easiest cash prizes to win in the whole country. 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All you have to do is listen throughout the day for the 100K payday words, and then once you hear it, you've only got 15 minutes to enter the code word at carrieandtommy.com.au, and each week some lucky person will be winning $10,000. All you have to do is stay by your phone. So if you've entered, stare intently at your phone now, because we are giving one of you a call. All you have to do is answer.
4: Good start.
3: Come on.
5: Hello, Rod speaking.
3: G'day, Rod speaking. It's Tommy speaking. How are you?
5: Good, thanks. Hey, Tommy.
3: Hey, Rod. Rod, Carrie is usually here, but she's away at the moment, so Loz is here filling in. Do you want to say hi to Loz?
5: Hey, how's it going?
4: Hi, Rod. I'm very good. How are you?
5: Excellent, excellent.
4: Good,
3: Rod,
4: good, nice.
3: Rod, do you have any idea why we might be calling you?
5: Well, I think I do.
3: Yeah.
4: Oh,
3: what do you think it is?
5: I'm thinking I've won so I can buy a new motorbike.
3: Oh,
4: motorbike, responsibly.
3: Yes, that's fun. have you got an old motorbike, or is this just a midlife crisis new venture?
5: It's a midlife crisis, new venture.
3: Rod, don't worry.
5: I've been nagging my wife to get one.
3: I say it with no judgment. I've had five midlife crises already, so don't worry about that. Rod, you listened out. You got the code word and you got online. You entered it in?
5: Yep. Yes, I sure did.
3: Well, I mean, that's pretty much all the boxes that I have to tick. Anything you need to tick off, Ozzy?
4: No, I think I'm all good.
3: You sure? You happy if I go ahead with this one?
4: Yeah, yeah. Do you want to deliver the news to Rod?
3: I'll have a quick word with him. Yeah. Hey, Rod, guess what?
5: What?
3: You've just won $10,000!
5: Yeah! I can hear. I'm revving the engine already, baby.
4: Sounds like you've already got the motorbike, Rod. Gosh.
5: Well, I know which one I want. It's a Suzuki GSX-R 1000. It's like unbelievable, and I cannot wait. I've been dreaming about it for years.
3: Use your L plates on that carefully, because that is very illegal. But I like it, Rod.
5: I'll be totally responsible. I drive around most of my days doing 50 k's stuck in traffic.
3: Yeah.
5: So I want to be out on the open road free and just fanging it.
3: Hey, Rod, enjoy the money, enjoy the bike. Have the best time.
5: Oh, thank you so much. I can't believe it. I'm just stoked.
3: Good on you, Rod.
4: Well
6: done, Rod. A share in our 100K payday could help you sleep easy, and so can BedShed, with all Sleepmaker performance mattresses now half price. 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

0: Driving you home this afternoon, it's Carrie Bickmore and Tommy Little. We got Loz Barry in the Savo.
1: Nothing brings me joy on a Friday, and particularly if you're in a job, I love this job, but if you're in a job you don't like, sometimes you just want to hear about other people's crap jobs or the crap job that they have done.
2: Yep.
1: Lauren Barry, would you rather experience joy in your own life or see someone else's misfortunes in general?
2: Well, it depends on the misfortune, but if they're tripping over, I'd love to see that.
1: I think there is space in this world for a healthy mixture of both.
2: Yes, I agree.
1: So I've just got an example here or some from different signs that have been made from around the world. And these people, it was their job. It clearly took them a day, but I'm reckoning maybe a week, maybe more to put this sign together. And it wasn't until these signs were up that they realized, I've made a terrible mistake.
2: Oh, no.
1: I'll give you a start. This is a ad for a pizza company. Now, here is the message that was meant to be displayed. The message is meant to be, we have the best pizza, period.
2: Uh-oh.
1: Yeah. They put period in big letters across the center, so it says, we have the best period pizza.
2: Yummy.
0: Available.
1: I don't know if you want to eat it when you're... Or do you mean as a second job?
0: Yeah.
2: No. Wait.
3: What?
1: Kieran's panicked. Oh, no. Kieran's commented about his girlfriend's menstrual cycle.
2: Like, I thought
1: now,
2: no one would hear me.
1: I've forgotten this is a microphone. Uh-oh. What about this? The speeding zone for kids. There's kids around, so you can't go over 20 kilometres per hour. It says, do not exceed 20 children.
2: Oh.
1: Which I think we'll all agree is too many.
2: Far too many.
1: Yeah. Here's one. It's meant to say, don't be afraid to give blood because it can save lives. Save a life is the other message. But how they've worded it on the sign, it reads, don't save a life, be afraid to give blood.
0: Who's improved this?
1: Another one involving alcohol, particularly in the hands of young people. Mm-hmm. And as we know, it is something that should be avoided at all costs. So this is saying how it's against the law to supply alcohol to kids, but in the way they've worded it in the order, it says, it is against the law to keep alcohol out of the hands of youth. Supply alcohol to minors.
2: Brilliant.
0: What?
2: Brilliant.
1: Because they've gone with a circular design. So on the outside, it says, it is against the law to, and then on the other outside, supply alcohol to minors. And then the separate message in the middle is, keep alcohol out of the hands of youth. But all together, no.
0: There's so much graphic design in that that you know there was multiple meetings.
1: This has been, I reckon this has been someone's project for a month.
0: Yeah.
2: Yep.
1: And the end result, it is against the law to keep alcohol out of the hands of youth, supply alcohol to minors.
2: All these people must have worked, was it Susan Boyle when she had her anal bum party?
1: Oh, anal bum.
3: Also annoyed at her.
1: Was it?
2: Why?
3: Well, last week when she was in that fur coat.
2: Yeah.
3: It was an ad for ice cream.
2: No, I thought she had a new album coming.
1: Last week?
3: Yeah.
1: I did not know Susan Boyle's been back in the news.
3: She's in her mafia era, and then it came out, it was just she was doing a new version of Just One Cornetto, Give It To Me.
1: Oh. Wow. That was terrifying what you've just done there.
2: Yeah.
1: I'll give you this one. This is going to be the final one. This is all over the shop, this sign. The rough messaging is keep your dogs on a leash because then it goes through some of the things in the area. There are children around. There are people eating. So please. And so all it says in order is people are eating children in this area. Please leash your dog up and clean up after them.
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0: Driving you home this afternoon, it's Carrie Bickmore and Tommy Little. We got Loz Barry in the Sabo.
1: Loz, can you just like read things or watch things and then just forget them?
2: Absolutely.
1: I need you to teach me because I can't understand how someone. So, for example, earlier in the week, I had to go at a bit of mentalism, a bit of mind reading, a bit of being a psychic medium.
2: Oh, yeah.
1: And it had mixed results. Let's be honest. Most of them pretty good. Don't listen to the podcast if you want to believe that. But I listened to a mentalist on a podcast. And what happens if you do that? Like, do you just listen to the podcast and then go, that was something?
2: Yeah. I literally watched, is it Begonia with Emma Stone the other day? And halfway through the movie, I was like, I watched this. I watched this 3 weeks ago. And it completely forgotten.
1: That's and so funny.
2: It's gone from my brain.
1: You're a mum without kids.
2: Yep.
1: Because my mum does one step above that. She'll say, I haven't watched it, darling. I haven't watched it. And then 3 minutes before the end, she'll not only say, she'll go, I've watched this and he did it.
2: Yes.
1: And so then the ending's ruined as well.
2: I literally kept thinking, I was like, maybe this was also in the trailer. Maybe I've watched an extended trailer of this movie. Got to the end, I was like, no, I just watched the whole movie.
1: And do you make rules with yourself where you're like, okay, I've watched a trailer, unless this happens, and then I'll realise it's the full thing that I've watched.
2: No, forgot it all.
1: So I just can't help but, like, dabble in everything. So I listened to this podcast about mentalism, and I'm like, that is cool. And the guy was cool. He guessed it was a Joe Rogan episode, and he guessed, and no, I don't love Joe Rogan, but whenever there's someone that I think I'll be into. So this guy was a mentalist and a long-distance runner. And I'm like, oh, my God.
2: Wow.
1: You never get to combine magic with long-distance running. And these are two things that I love to talk about.
2: Yeah.
1: And so I was like, I'm right in here.
2: Mm-hmm.
1: So I finished the podcast. And naturally, I ordered $200 worth of books on mentalism. And so one of them was out of print. So one of them alone cost me $100. It's called 13 Steps of Mentalism. It was written back in 1961. It's going to take 2 months to arrive. By the time it arrives, I will have forgotten why I ordered it, who ordered it for me, what's it for. Mm. I ordered another three as well. We also have Read Your Mind. That's by the guy who was on the podcast. A Darren Brown, Tricks of the Mind. And then another one, Practical Mental Magic.
2: Oh, I like this.
1: Do you?
2: Yeah.
1: I just want to listen to something, enjoy it, and poof it off.
2: Poof it off. You need
1: out
2: to,
1: of there like a magic trick.
2: You need to find, I think you think everything is your lane.
1: I do. I attack everything like it might finally be the thing I'm good at.
2: And you are good at so many things.
1: That's not true.
2: You can't be good at everything.
1: I can't be good at anything at this rate, and I've tried nearly everything.
2: You are good at poetry. Don't talk yourself out of it.
3: Well.
1: Oh, my God. Oh, my God. Kieran, you disagree.
3: I would just say poetry is not your forte.
1: What is my forte?
3: Radio.
1: Oh, that's very nice.
2: I say, well.
3: On occasion.
1: Well,
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10: 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Through West Perth, that crash is cleared on Winthrop Avenue southbound before Mounts Bay Road. Traffic is flowing. Checking the freeways, the northbound run slow at Anchortel Road, then through the City Millpoint Road up to Hay Street. Mitchell northbound slow Hutton Street to Warwick Road, Ocean Reef Road and Shenton Avenue. Heading south busy from Loftus Street out of the city to Millpoint Road. Busy again Canning Highway and Billia Drive to Thomas Road. 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

0: This segment is where we get one of our mates to get behind the wheel and take a hoon past the studio, blaring a song from their car. And from the little snippet we hear when they drive by, we have to guess what it is.
1: Who's driving today?
0: I've got to admit something.
1: Uh-oh.
0: Meryl from down the shops wanted to have a go.
2: Mm.
1: Meryl?
0: Yeah.
1: Oh.
0: So I've given her my old Mustang.
1: Okay.
2: Whoa.
0: Yep. So I don't know how erratic. Oh, she's coming now. Here she comes. Meryl, not too fast. Oh, Lauren. Tommy.
2: Oh, Lozzie.
1: Freestyler by.
0: Oh, come on.
1: I don't know.
2: Three. Who.
0: Tommy.
2: Two.
0: One. Tommy.
2: Tommy.
0: It is Bomb Funk MC.
1: Oh!
0: I reckon Meryl's been getting stuck into your stash again, Lozzie. I was not expecting Meryl to be pumping a bit of... That little kid from that clip must be, what, 30 now?
1: Older, surely.
0: Yeah. Do you remember the kid with the little blonde dreadlocks?
1: Yeah, going down the subway stairs and stuff.
0: Yep, yep.
1: Wow.
0: Yeah. Oh, Meryl's coming back.
1: Oh.
0: Oof, I think Meryl's hearing
1: us. She was too fast.
0: I think her hearing aids might be down. Meryl, spin by slower.
1: Lauren.
0: Oh,
2: Lozzie.
1: Like a Prayer.
0: Mm-hmm.
2: Mm.
1: Is it Madonna or that silly remix?
2: I'll give it to you.
1: Oh! Yeah.
0: This is...
1: No.
0: Meryl's...
1: Yeah. God, she's on one today, isn't she?
0: Meryl is cutting sick in the stang. Meryl! Oh.
1: She got that stang thing.
0: I picture her out with her little, like on the dance floor, little pill case labelled Monday, Tuesday, Wednesday, Thursday. Yeah. Good on you. Oh, she's coming back.
1: Oh.
0: Tommy. Birthdays was the worst days. Now we ship champagne when we're thirsty. It is Biggie.
2: Three.
0: Is it two? Juicy. Do you ship champagne? Oh my god!
1: Whoa!
0: Do you ship champagne?
2: Ship when you're thirsty.
1: Yeah, ship champagne.
0: Oh, Meryl's coming back.
1: Oh.
0: Oh, Tommy.
2: Oh, Tommy.
1: Robin, dancing on my own.
0: Yeah, give it to her.
1: What? I got in there. That was
0: and
1: me.
0: Let it be known to the crowd that I was a gentleman then because Jesse said gentleman. Tommy.
1: I'm sorry, Jesse. I didn't hear you. I was too excited.
2: Mm, fair enough.
0: Oh, yep.
2: Winner takes all here.
0: Okay. Oh, she's coming back for another lap.
1: Lauren.
2: Lozzie.
0: What?
2: Before she even came back.
1: Baby, let me hold. Usher.
2: Three.
1: So many ways to love you.
2: One.
1: I don't know what it's called.
0: Is she correct?
2: She's on the right track.
0: Can I?
1: Oh my god! Oh my god! It's called Oh my god!
2: You buzzed
1: and it's
2: out. You buzzed out. But if Tommy wants to hear the slower version, you're back in. Does Tommy need the slower version?
0: No, give me the fast version.
1: Ah!
0: Just give it to her.
1: No, don't. It's not how I want to win.
2: No one wants to win anymore.
0: Tommy. It's Usher. Oh, my God.
1: But I said that.
0: After you'd already buzzed out, was it?
1: No.
0: That's why I said give it to her. But now you're complaining that...
2: Oh, my God. That's her first loss, and it's on a technicality.
0: Oh, my God.
2: Oh my
0: it's actually God. Not on a technicality.
1: Well, if you want to win like that, Tommy, that's on you.
0: Hang on. Let me just check these things on. Happy to.
1: Yeah.
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7: Checking the freeways, busy northbound at Anketell Road, Mill Point Road to Hay Street, Hutton Street to Warwick Road, Ocean Reef Road and Shenton Avenue. The freeway southbound, busy Loftus Street to Mill Point Road, Canning Highway and Billia Drive to Thomas Road. Graham Farmer Freeway and the North Bridge Tunnel are a little bit slow eastbound this afternoon. Also busy in Victoria Park, Canning Highway southbound at Berwick Street and delays in Hammersley, Reed Highway both directions at Erindale Road. The sprinkler switch off is now in effect. Your irrigation should now be switched off. 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Call 1300 057 345. More traffic soon on Mix 94.5, Perth's best variety.
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1: And the big news out of today, according to, according to doctors, here we go, they say we have a worsening national crisis of obesity.
2: Worsening?
1: Yes, which I thought Ozempic came and fixed all that.
2: Well, I thought also like when you, because all schools and stuff now have got very healthy tuck shops.
1: Well, that's a news article you can see there, Ozzy.
2: Okay.
1: And it's saying it is worsening. And what they are recommending is to bring in mandatory health star ratings on food items to make to help shoppers make healthier choices. Now, I feel like I've seen these on a lot of products. You know, they're out of 5 stars and they're usually down in the corner of the product. But it says they're not mandatory, but they hope to make them mandatory by 2027.
2: Mm.
1: What do you know about the health star ratings and how they get their ratings?
2: Well, I just see it on there and I say, that has a 4-star. That's pretty good to me.
1: Are you ever shocked by what you see?
2: Yes, I am. Especially, I'm not going to name names, but you think you're eating something healthy, then all of a sudden they put their little thing on and it's 2.
1: But often I feel like the things that sometimes have like a 4 or 5, I feel like they don't have anything good in them. They just don't have bad stuff.
2: Yeah. Exactly.
1: Like it'll be low in fat and blah, blah, blah, but it's like got nothing good.
2: It's not nutritional.
1: It's cardboard.
2: Yeah.
0: Isn't that the thing with the system? Isn't it based off the average of that particular product?
1: This is great because this is what we had questions about. Producer Darcy, are these ratings across the board or are they broken up into categories?
3: So they're broken up into categories. So say like all your chips, if you're in your chip aisle, they'll all be compared and then like they'll look at all the ingredients, all the fats, all the salts and that sort of stuff and then put them from a 0 to 5.
1: In the chip. So if you get a 5-star chip, it doesn't mean it's a 5-star across the board thing. Like it's not compared
3: they're not
1: to
3: comparing
1: broccoli.
3: Veggies, no. So they're not like, so out it's of just, chips, this is the healthiest option of your chip.
2: Would a grain wave be considered a chip? If it's in the chip aisle, is it a chip?
1: Lozzy's gone from not wanting to mention products.
2: I'm not asking for their star rating, but.
0: But that's probably why they made grain waves.
2: Yeah.
0: Is A, they could flog a bunch of them.
2: Easy five.
0: But then they made everybody else's ratings lower.
1: Oh, my gosh, like those veggie crisps, which annoy me because potatoes are veggies anyway. But, yes, they're probably like a 5-star chip.
0: They just made everybody else's rating drop back down.
3: I actually, do you want to, both of you guess what the veggie chips are? Because I've got the answer to one. Oh, that was one of my ones.
1: Great. We thought this would be fun if we got given products and we had to guess what the health star rating. See how clued on we are, Lozzy.
2: Yeah.
1: Veggie crisps. I'm going to assume there are 5 because otherwise I think
0: what's the point?
1: Why would they make them? Also, I feel like they had that thing on them where they say oven baked and not fried.
0: Mm.
1: Don't sue me if I'm wrong about that.
2: I'm going to say there are 4, 4.5.
3: 2.
2: What?
0: Whoa.
2: They are pretty oily.
3: Yep.
1: Look at us. We're so actually, now that I think
0: straight
1: of it.
0: Board.
3: See, they're the annoying ones because I would pick that thinking it's healthy and then you may as well be eating. Okay, for example, comparison.
1: Yeah.
3: What do you think Smith's like original chips are?
2: 3.
1: Oh, well, I was going to say 0.5.
0: Yeah.
3: 3.
1: Oh, I'm so confused. Yeah. So does anything get a 0? Or no? No. Does that not
3: I've
1: exist?
3: Got, okay, do you want to guess what my lowest item is at 0.5? Like what sort of, what it is?
2: What kind, what are we looking at here? What aisle?
3: The cold aisle.
1: I feel like I've got this item before because I feel like I use it in cooking. Would that be right?
3: Yeah.
1: And I feel like sometimes I use it in a pasta sauce, but I don't want to use too much of it. And every time I get it, I'm like, oh, it's a 0.5. I think it's cream.
3: It is light cream cheese.
2: Light cream cheese.
3: 0.5 stars. That's the lowest I saw. I don't think you would put something out there if it was 0 stars.
2: I've been wasting my time buying light cream cheese when I could be buying the full fat cream cheese.
3: Yep.
0: I think the star rating system needs a star rating.
3: Yeah.
2: Yeah.
1: I also feel like this, you know, when you find out something is Heart Foundation approved and they had to pay for that? Like the Heart Foundation is like a...
0: Do people have to pay for star ratings?
3: I don't know, but it's all optional. So like...
1: So why, if you're the guys that like cream cheese and you go, okay, it's a 0.5, why are you going, why don't you just go, hey, let's keep that off the packet?
3: Yeah, I actually don't know.
1: That's dumb. Do you want to give us another product?
3: Okay, vegan Proud and Punch Pine Lime Icy Poles.
2: Oh, I'm going to give them a 2.
1: See, I again... What's it going to have in it? I'm going to give them a 4.
3: See, 0.5 again. Also, that was the second lowest. Well, the same.
2: Wow. Because the sugar?
3: I think the sugar, and it's like coconut cream. It makes it really heavy. So compared to like a lemonade icy pole, probably more calories, more. It's small.
1: Okay. Wow. Okay. Give us another one.
3: So it probably doesn't break down like, yeah, that sort of thing. Weet-Bix?
2: Oh, these.
1: It's got to be a five. How is it not a five? Brett Lee has seven of them or something a day.
2: Yeah, but.
1: Oh, actually, they never said it was a day. He might have just had seven over his lifetime.
2: I reckon four.
3: Five.
2: Yeah. Oh, yeah. Nice. Finally.
3: Diet Coke.
1: Oh.
2: Four.
1: Oh, I was going to say like a one.
2: Wait, hang on.
0: But it's got to be compared to other soft drinks, right?
1: Yeah.
0: Yeah, so it would be better than most of them.
1: So we're going to say three.
0: I would have said four and a half.
2: I think four,
1: but surely you've got to give room for, surely if Diet Coke's that, Coke Zero has to be five.
2: But aren't they the same?
1: Are they?
2: One's marketed towards men, apparently, and one's marketed towards women, but now everyone has Coke Zero.
4: They're different tastes.
2: I know they are, but that's what I heard
3: different
2: on the grapevine.
1: Okay, what has it got?
3: Three and a half.
1: Is there any others on there that shocked you?
3: Tasty cheese.
2: Yeah.
1: Five. Surely it's like a... I don't know, because I just think cheese is good for
2: Mozzarella is the better one for you, apparently.
0: Is that right?
1: Mozzarella?
2: Yeah.
1: I'm going to say four.
3: One.
1: Oh, my God.
3: That shocked me.
1: Let's stop it. This is depressing.
2: Very good.
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10: 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Checking the freeways, busy northbound, Thomas Tirole Roads, Mill Point Road to Hay Street for the city, Stevenson Avenue to Warwick Road, Ocean Reef Road and Shenton Avenue. Southbound, busy Loftus Street to Mill Point Road, Canning Highway and Billia Drive to Thomas Road. Clearing up now on the Graham Farmer Freeway and through the Northbridge Tunnel after some earlier eastbound delays. And it's busy in the city, Mounts Bay Road at Point Lewis Rotary. Get an additional $2,000 cashback on top of existing EOFY offers across select Nissan variants 18 to 20 June. 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
1: I
8: Kinder at Sandstone. Some good news on the horizon for Aussie homeowners. Three of the big four banks are now tipping rates will fall mid-next year. Commonwealth, NAB and the ANZ all saying there won't be any further rate rises in 2026. Westpac's the only one tipping two more increases this year. Hundreds of workers at BHP's operations at Port Hedland in WA are set to go on strike as early as next week over a new workplace agreement. It could be the biggest industrial action the mining giant has faced this century. WA police are investigating after a body was found near the side of the Goldfields Highway in Kalgoorlie-Boulder this morning. They've spent the day searching the area and have asked anyone with info to come forward. Iran is playing down any talk of a peace agreement soon with the US. It's after Donald Trump claimed yet again that Washington had made a great settlement with Iran and cancelled a third day of planned strikes. And the Socceroos have addressed growing anti-immigration sentiment in a powerful video message ahead of their World Cup campaign. They've spoken of their pride in their heritage and playing for the national team.
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8: Down to 3 tonight in Perth, then cloudy and 18 tomorrow, and showers and 19 for Sunday. And for the latest on today's top stories, be watching 7 News tonight at 6.
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0: Bickmore
1: and Tommy Little. Boom, boom,
0: boom, boom, boom. This is Carrie and Tommy.
2: Yeah, yeah, yeah.
3: Yeah, that is where you're at for your Friday afternoon. And guys, you wouldn't believe it. We've got more cash.
4: Carrie and Tommy's
5: big winter blowout.
4: The things we give away, the bills we could pay. 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
5: Every Thursday on the show for the whole month, we are opening the coffers and dishing out cash. Yesterday, we gave away thousands for people who wanted to just buy something fun. It's been a while. They've spent all their money on other stuff, like living, and they just wanted something nice and fun for themselves. Well, next week, Lozzie, I've just had the news arrive across my desk. We are going to be paying people's bills.
6: Thank goodness.
5: Yeah. And so if you are billed up to the buggery out there and you're listening, you can get in touch with us, carrieandtommy.com.au, and register, and we could be getting in touch to pay basically all your bills. It might be outstanding. How many bills have you got outstanding?
6: Not so many bills, but I got a few parking fines that I could.
5: I reckon they probably come under bills.
6: Do they do? Yeah. Okay, great.
5: Yeah. Good. Yeah. Just call them a parking bill.
6: Slip me a couple of hundred. That'd be great.
5: An illegal parking bill. Yeah, yeah, yeah. Well, yeah, get online, register, carrieandtommy.com.
6: All right, okay, Will.
5: Dot AU. Stay with us because up next, there's some more colourful sounds that are about to be made, particularly over the weekend, from all the different nationalities around the world. And some of them are offensive, some of them are funny, and some of them are just weird, and we investigate next.
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1: It's not just us. Mm. We've said this before. There is a whole... We employ not only humans on this show, but we've got some hamsters on the phones out there. Occasionally, you would have heard we have a mustelid who comes in and runs the time game.
2: Yes.
1: A little furry ferret. You looked confused by the scientifically correct term.
2: I've never heard that term before.
1: Yes.
2: Do you know I always wanted a pet ferret?
1: Did you?
2: Just to call him Ferret Bueller.
1: Here I was going for Richard Gere style stuff.
2: That was a gerbil. I think.
1: She knows. She knows so much.
2: I don't do much.
1: It was a trap. He's also the eccentric Englishman who works on this show at the helm, my one Kieran Simpson. G'day, Kizzy.
3: Hello. I don't know if you know. I mean, we spoke about it earlier, so you do. Thank you, Noddy, for your prediction. It's the World Cup started today.
1: Yeah. So apparently, Turkey are going to beat Australia, according to Aussies. Italian, so we're going around the world.
2: Yeah,
1: Italian greyhound.
2: We got it all
3: covered.
2: We've
3: had two games today: Mexico, South Africa, South Korea, Czechia. Don't tell me the results. I'll watch them when I get home.
2: Oh yeah, very good.
3: I'll watch them both when I get home.
1: Where's Chechnya?
3: That's Czech Republic.
1: Is it?
3: Is it their name?
1: Czechia.
3: Just like Czechia. Czechia.
1: Czechia.
4: Yeah, great.
3: Changed their name too.
4: Okay.
3: Yep. The republic's gone. I don't know why. Now, obviously, it's in America, the United States. Canada and Mexico. And a big part of soccer is the chanting.
1: Yeah.
3: So when Australia play, you'll hear things like this. Aussie, Aussie, Aussie!
1: Aussie, Aussie, Aussie! We get it.
4: Yeah.
3: You get it? Yeah. Okay. And then maybe you'll get some great Brazilian chants like this. Pretty good. We can go to Norway.
1: Oh, I love this.
2: That's hot.
1: I love this. Cool. The Viking clap.
2: Yeah.
3: Yep.
2: Oh, they're like.
1: What do we want to do?
2: We want to fight.
1: Yeah, let's fight stuff.
3: And of course, Senegal, they're known for theirs as well. All pretty vibey. Then you get my home country, England, and we've got some good chance. Famously said to the Swedes, your shit, your birds are fit.
2: Right, okay. I see.
3: Pretty good. Now, everyone is talking.
1: All I heard was,
0: Was it the Irish that sang to the English at a football match, Lizzie's in a box,
3: yes,
0: in a box,
3: it was.
2: They did not like her very much.
1: No.
3: But what the world is talking about is host country, the USA, have also got some chance. And I think, you know, vibes are high when the USA are playing. They're going to play Australia next week. You can wait for this is the chant that everyone's talking about. And I will really get you fired up, I think, Tommy, that you'll be ready and raring to go for Australia versus the USA.
5: I believe that we will win. I believe that we will win. I believe that we will win.
1: That's the most American thing I've ever heard.
2: Are they all right?
0: I really thought it was going to be USA. USA. And I was like, it's simple, but that's even worse.
3: It's even worse.
1: I believe that we will win. I think I can. I think I can.
2: The little train that could or whatever.
1: Yeah.
3: Should we have England singers out?
2: Yes, please.
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9: 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Freeway northbound, busy Thomas Tirole Road, Smill Point Road to Hay Street, Stevenson Avenue to Warwick Road, Ocean Reef Road and Shenton Avenue. Freeway southbound, busy Loftus Street to Mill Point Road, Canning Highway and from Belia Drive to Thomas Road. Also busy in Treby, Armidale Road eastbound at Ghost Gum Avenue and delays in Vic Park, Canning Highway, southbound at Berwick Street. 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It's still in more traffic soon on Mix 94.5, Perth's best variety.
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1: Yeah, and before the show, we were talking, Jesse made a comment. You said when I worked in America or Camp America.
0: Oh, yeah, yeah.
1: And I said, I did Camp America.
2: Yes.
1: And when I was at Camp America, one of my campers that stayed in the tent, because we had like, we one person to attend a few campers.
2: A supervisor. You were a teacher.
1: Counselor. Yes, a counsellor, a camp counsellor.
2: Is that what they're called?
1: Yeah.
2: Mm. Why?
1: Yeah, I don't know.
2: I guess because you're not officially, you haven't studied to be a teacher.
1: No, no.
2: But don't you have to study to be a count anyway?
1: No.
0: Americans just do what they want.
1: Yeah.
2: Sure.
1: And in my tent, I had the youngest tent. They were about 6 or 7 years old.
2: Yeah. How many scamps you got to look after?
1: I had only three at a time because they were younger.
2: Yeah.
1: Four maybe.
2: Yeah.
1: Anyway, one of them, lucky me, was a sleepwalker. And this was a camp on a lake.
2: Oh,
1: right?
2: That's so terrifying.
1: Yeah. And she would wake up in the middle of the night and she would, I wouldn't know if she was awake or asleep. And, you know, you shouldn't wake a sleepwalker. And
2: is that real?
1: You should just guide them back to bed, apparently, because they're kind of with it, but they're not.
2: Because I sleptwalked when I was young. Sleptwalked, talked, did all of it. Very busy in my sleep.
1: Yeah.
2: And, I mean, I think my parents did just tell me to go back to bed, but often I would just wake up in places around the house.
1: So
2: I don't know why that there's this thing of not waking them. Like, what's going to happen?
1: No, well, I think they can panic, but my cousin, Natalie, when she was a kid, she was a chronic sleepwalker,
2: yep.
1: Right? Like, to the point where it was just a daily occurrence. We didn't think she did it anymore as an adult. And then I was staying at my ex-boyfriend's place one night and she had come over for a bit of a party and I was like, just sleep on the couch upstairs, you'll be fine. And so she woke up though in the middle, she had never met anyone in the house before, his housemates, right?
2: Oh my God.
1: So it was a three-level house. It was living room downstairs, middle bedrooms, then the top floor was another bedroom that a couple slept in with another sort of living area. She woke up in this couple's ensuite, right, stroking the tiles in the bathroom. And then she was sort of like, I don't know where I am. And she didn't know where she was. And she looked out and you literally walk out of the bathroom, door to get out is to her left.
2: Yeah.
1: The bed with two people sleeping in it was to her right. So she just walks up to the bed, stands over them.
2: Oh, my gosh.
1: And he wakes up and he's like.
2: But she's awake at this point.
1: Kind of, but not really.
2: Sure,
1: like
2: sure.
1: She's sort of.
2: She's just woken up.
1: Yeah. And she's staring at him and he wakes up and he's like, can I help you? And she just said to him, I don't know how to get out of here. So then he had to guide her out. She'd met him that day. And she woke up as she was walking down the stairs. Like, she came to it properly. When she turned around, she was like, oh, my God, where am I?
2: Oh.
1: Yeah. Yeah,
2: I don't know
1: yeah.
2: who it's scarier for.
0: Yeah.
1: She was mortified because we didn't think she did it
2: but
1: anymore.
2: That's embarrassment.
1: Yeah,
2: as opposed to there's a woman leaning
0: staring
2: at me and I'm asleep.
1: It's the worst nightmare.
2: Yeah.
1: But I want to know on 13 10 60, tell me your sleepwalking stories, whether it was someone else, whether you're a sleepwalker. Because this poor girl, when I did Camp America, we had to have a system where I said to her, okay, if you need to get up and go to the bathroom in the middle of the night, and if you're awake, I'll say to you the word ketchup. And if you say back to me mustard, I'll know that you're awake, because if I said to her ketchup and she was asleep, she'd literally just go.
2: And so then you wouldn't let her go.
1: So then I'd put her to bed.
2: Right.
1: Yeah.
2: Yeah.
1: But
2: that's
1: was
2: very smart. Did anyone tell you to do
1: that? No, I just thought of that myself.
2: That's pretty good.
1: Thank you. Yeah. So 13 10 60, tell us about your sleepwalking story,
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7: 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Freeway northbound, slow Anchortel to Rowley Roads, over the Narrows Bridge to Hay Street, Stephenson Ave to Warwick Road, Ocean Reef Road and Shenton Avenue. Heading south, busy Loftus Street to South Terrace, Canning Highway and between Russell and Thomas Roads. Also slow along St George's Terrace in the city at William Street and Barrack Street, both directions. 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

0: across Australia for your drive home. It's Carrie Bickmore and Tommy Little. We got Loz Barry filling in the Sarvo.
1: Right now, we're talking sleepwalking. Because before the show, Jesse and I realised that we both did Camp America.
2: Yes.
1: A few years in between. But I had a sleepwalker in my tent. And she was a child, so it was a bit scary because we were on a lake.
2: Yeah.
1: And my cousin...
2: Terrifying.
1: Terrifying. And my cousin Natalie is also a chronic sleepwalker, found herself in the bathroom of the housemates of my ex-boyfriend and then had to wake them by standing over them and just staring at them.
2: And saying, I don't know where I am.
1: I don't know where I am. Karen, are you a sleepwalker?
3: Unfortunately, yes, I am, but I'm very tired.
1: Oh, dear. What happens?
3: I'll just give you a little bit of backstory with this one. So I'd made some potato salad because, you know, if you leave it alone in the fridge overnight, it's way better. And I went to bed and my husband, woke up in the morning, my husband goes, you're banging around a little bit last night. And I said, oh, I'm just really tired. I'm not sure. When I went to the fridge the next night to get our potato salad, it was gone. And so my husband was at work and I rang him and I'm raging, yelling, telling him off, like, how did you eat all that salad? Did you take it all? We're supposed to have it for dinner. And then we found out a couple of days later it was under the bathroom sink.
1: Oh, so you hadn't eaten it?
3: No, I didn't eat it. I just got it out of the fridge and put it under the bathroom sink.
2: Karen, it's so cruel that when you're really tired and you need sleep the most, you decide to get up and walk around.
3: The lovely thing is I don't remember it.
2: Clearly. Yeah, and to be honest, Karen, I was suspicious when you said, you know, that your husband blamed you or said that he didn't eat it. I'm like, God, it would be easy to just eat stuff and blame it on the sleepwalking house, but you found the evidence.
3: Well, I won't tell him that you said that.
1: No.
3: I didn't do that.
1: Yeah.
2: Thank you, Karen.
1: Tim, are you a sleepwalker?
4: I am, I used to be.
1: Okay, what would happen?
4: When I was about 7 or 8 years old, I was living in a small town in South Gippsland. I used to sleepwalk 4 blocks from my house down to my auntie's house.
1: Whoa. Oh, my gosh.
4: And had to cross the South Gippsland Highway.
1: Tim, why didn't your parents, and look, you shouldn't lock kids up, but they should have probably locked your door. What's happening?
4: It turned out it was the first night I slept on the front veranda of my auntie's house. And then she started leaving the back door open for me because she knew I'd keep coming down there. In the end, I ended up falling asleep at my auntie's house to see if I'd sleepwalk back to home, and I didn't do it.
1: It was only
4: going from home to my auntie's house.
1: How
2: interesting. So, Tim, I know, you know, parents have reasons for doing everything, but Loz does have a point. How come your doors weren't locked at home?
4: I'm not too sure. I don't know if they were locked and
2: I feel like,
4: I unlocked them or...
2: Right, because I feel like out of the solutions between locking your doors to keep you in the house and your auntie leaving another door open, I feel like I should have gone with the lock. But it was a different time,
1: exactly.
2: Tim.
0: Tim, if you're sleepwalking so far, do you wake up the next morning still, like, refreshed or are you more tired because you've been exercising?
4: No, I wake up the next morning feeling fine.
2: Oh, I mean, you, Jesse's right. You're one step away from waking up with a bib on and you've just done a marathon in your sleep. Good on you. Thank you, Tim. Appreciate it.
1: Andrew, are you a sleepwalker?
5: I am a sleepwalker.
1: Uh-oh. What happened?
2: Still, Andrew?
5: Still.
1: Oh, no.
5: But probably the best story is one night after a few drinks, I've gone to bed early. My partner started playing video games. About half an hour, 45 minutes later, I've apparently walked out into the kitchen, flipped it out, and peed all over a sink full of fresh dishes.
1: Oh, no, Andrew.
5: And my partner's like, what are you doing? And I'm going, nothing. You're peeing on the sink, and what of it?
1: Oh, no. And
5: then I finished and then just went back to bed.
1: Were you dreaming at the time, Andrew, that you were, you know, and like you, I mean, I haven't wet the bed in a long time, but you know when you do wet the bed that you like something's happening that involves water? Was that happening, Andrew?
5: No.
1: Just pissed
2: Andrew,
1: in the sink.
2: I mean, it's nice you found a sink. I'm trying to think of an upside here.
5: This time.
2: Because, oh, my gosh, how many times have you peed in the cupboard?
5: Oh, twice at least.
1: Oh.
2: Ever on anything?
5: At my cupboard. Yeah.
1: It's always the part. A friend of mine got up in the middle of the night, opened the
2: dresser
1: box
2: drawer
1: at the end of the bed, that, and they keep all their shoes in there. Peed inside of it, none on his shoes, all on his partner's shoes.
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10: 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Freeway northbound, busy Anchortel to Rolly Roads, Hay Street, Erindale Road to Reed Highway, Ocean Reef Road and Shenton Avenue. Heading south, busy Loftus Street to Mill Point Road, Canning Highway and between Anchortel and Thomas Roads. Also slow in the city, William Street both directions at St George's Terrace, also Barrack Street both ways at the terrace as well. 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
11: 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And if you grew up in Perth, you'll remember

0: We had a going out schedule. So Wednesday night was Steve's into Margot's. Thursday nights we would be in Netherlands. Friday was Metro's in the city for R&B. Saturday was Metro's Frio. Sunday Arvo's, you rounded out with a Cot Sunday sesh or something like that.
1: Jeez, were you ever home?
0: 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Growing up in Perth was awesome.
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4: Hi there, it's Anne Stone. WA police are searching bushland after a body was found on the side of an outback road this morning near Kalgoorlie. Officers were called to the Goldfields Highway about 10 a.m. They've asked anyone with info to contact them. BHP is facing a $120 million loss from strike action at its ports in the Pilbara. Hundreds of workers at Port Hedland have voted to take strike action over a workplace agreement. They could walk off the job as soon as next week. One Nation's fundraiser in Melbourne tonight has had to be moved to an undisclosed location. It's after several protest groups vowed to demonstrate outside the original venue. Australian police have helped bust a multi-million dollar global money laundering racket. The ring's been operating since 2009, allegedly washing illegal cryptocurrency and converting it into cash. The grandparent of missing SA boy Gus Lamont has pleaded guilty to a firearms charge. Josie Murray has been fined $10,500 for having a gun silencer. And Aussie actor Hugh Jackman is set to play legendary pirate Long John Silver in a new Treasure Island movie.
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4: Down to 3 tonight in Perth, then cloudy and 18 tomorrow, and showers and 19 for Sunday. And for the latest on today's top stories, be watching 7 News tonight at 6.
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4: It's Fifi, Fev and Nick's happy hour.
5: Oh, we've made it. Yes, we have. Friday, happy hour. This is the time to crack one open if you haven't this week and kick back with us. Fifi, Fev and Nick, good evening.
6: Good evening.
5: Happy Friday, guys.
7: Happy Friday to you.
6: We're in purple today, and I'm in purple today.
7: Lavender.
6: Mauve.
7: Oh. Purple.
6: Or purple. Lavender.
5: Yeah.
6: Or purple.
7: Yeah,
6: shades.
7: We look good in purple.
6: Shades of
7: I
6: purple.
7: I like purple. Yeah. Purple's like one of my favourite colours.
6: You've never worn that.
7: No, huh? This is new. I got it for Christmas.
6: It's nice.
7: I use it when, I'm supposed to use it when I'm active.
5: Well, he's actively pouring a beer in his mouth right now, so.
7: And I've just had a tough day.
5: That's all right, Bev. It's the happy hour now. You've got an hour to kick back, relax.
7: I'm cracking mine open.
5: And entertain the whole of our beautiful country. I'll tell you who will be doing that, and that is you, Boxy, inside the next 2 weeks, one night only. Are you ready?
6: Yes, but I've heard you've got another surprise
7: for me. Yeah, the surprises keep coming. This is like a world's biggest show bag. It's just, I just keep going in, lucky dipping, and I'm pulling people out.
6: Who else is joining me on stage?
7: Oh, who are you joining on stage?
6: What? VP Box one night.
7: Yeah,
5: It is a superstar, though. We'll announce who that is in 10 minutes, performing all your karaoke classics on stage in front of an audience, tickets throughout the hour as well. But up next, it is a Friday, and there's something that we do every Friday here on the show. Your weekend can't start till we do this.
7: Is it amazing?
5: You'll find out what it is, Fev, after this. Mix.

0: Your good song easing into the weekend across Australia. It is Fifi, Feb and Nick.
1: Is it amazing? Yes, it's amazing.
2: Is it amazing? We want to hear your stories, like Joy.
3: Am I actually through?
2: Yes. You are through.
3: Am I talking to Fifi?
2: Yes, it is Fifi from Fifi Box, one night only at the plenary.
3: I feel like actually crying.
2: Oh, Joy.
4: It's Fifi, Feb and Nick.
3: But hi, Nick. Hi, Feb. How are you?
4: G'day, Joy. We're here too. Thank you.
3: Joy. It's Friday. It's going to be the best day ever.
2: Joy, have you heard about my one night only at the plenary?
3: I have, and you're going to be amazing.
2: Joy,
3: you're
2: going to
3: belt out those tunes, and everybody's going to sing with you, and you're going to be the star of the night.
2: Joy, would you like to come?
3: I would love to.
2: Oh, Joy, you got tickets.
3: You've made my... Yeah.
2: Oh, Joy. I do it for the people.
3: It's nice.
2: What can I say?
3: It's nice to have good things to happen sometimes. Sinful things.
2: Oh, Joy, that's so true. And this is, you know what? It's a free night out. It's a fun night out. Costs nothing. Big sing-along. And don't worry, other people are singing too, not just me. Kate Sobrano, Milsey. We've got Joanne belting out Jackie, and Lucy Durack. I am so excited to be doing a song from Wicked. That's just a bit
3: God,
2: of a tease.
3: Oh, my God, it's going to be such a great night.
4: This is cute chat. Your name's Joy, and we're about to maybe not give you any joy. What's your story?
3: Getting through is the joy. Okay, so my great story, I don't want to hold you guys up too long. My great story is, it's pretty hard to meet somebody that's born on the same day as you. So my daughter's friend's mum ended up being born on the same day as me. 8th of June, which was on Monday. Yay!
5: Happy birthday for Monday, yeah.
3: Thank you. I had a day off on my birthday and everybody else did. And she was born at the same hospital.
4: Oh, wow.
2: Oh, that is amazing. So, I love it.
4: I
2: you
4: like
2: can
4: that.
2: Do
3: and
2: no
3: we
2: wrong,
3: we could have
2: Joy.
3: Been side by side. We could have been switched at birth. Who knows?
4: Well, I think that's great.
5: Day, same year, same hospital.
2: Yep.
3: And now they're best friends. I know. It was just amazing.
4: I think that's good.
2: That is an amazing story.
4: I think it's amazing.
3: What do you think?
4: Yep, amazing, Nick. I think.
3: I'm shaking my hands and my legs are shaking.
5: I think your positive spirit has swayed me towards saying it is amazing.
4: If she wasn't amazing, if she wasn't joyful, what would you have said?
5: I would have gotten right in there. No, it was.
3: I would have loved that anyway. Anything that
5: I think Joy's bringing all the joy to the segment.
2: Joy, I don't think anyone's name has more aptly been given. You are
4: aptly is a
2: joy.
4: Word.
3: Oh my God, thank you.
0: Hey,
3: my
0: joy.
3: Family doesn't think so though.
2: Oh no, you're joy.
0: Why don't you spread your joy at Pancake Parlour? $200 voucher for you.
3: Oh my God, yes.
4: Happy birthday.
2: Don't forget your tickets to Fifi Box one night only.
3: How do I get them?
2: No, we're giving them. My people will talk to your people, Joy.
5: Get your agent on the phone.
3: If I don't see you that night, I'll be there watching you and waiting, okay?
2: You won't miss me.
4: Hey, you'll hear her.
3: Thanks for letting me through, guys. I love you.
2: Oh, Joy.
3: Have a great day and a weekend.
2: You too. Joy.
5: Just sounded like an actual phone call.
4: You got
5: with
4: anything
5: a
4: mail.
2: Has to work in customer service. Yeah. Carla.
6: 57 Nick, how are we?
2: We're good. Carla, welcome to Friday to Is It Amazing? Do you have an amazing story?
6: I have an amazing story for you guys. Just before COVID, my sister lived and she, on a random Tuesday, met on March 27th, took her car to the mechanic, lovely mechanic. They ended up dating. A year later, and mind you, I live in Melbourne, a year later, I took my car to the mechanic in March. I met a lovely mechanic, beautiful times. We ended up dating as well. They turned out to be, my sister, the guy she met, and the guy that I met, the mechanic, are brothers. My sister's now married to Joey, and I'm getting married, and now I'm engaged to James, the brother. And James ended up moving for mechanic work, and my sister moved for her work. So we're getting married to brothers. She's married to a
2: brother. That is amazing.
4: Yeah, last bit was a bit...
2: I missed a bit in the middle, I won't lie. I got a bit
5: really three-card Monty, don't you? A lot of movement.
2: You met guys in COVID in different cities that just happened to be brothers.
4: Brothers, yeah.
5: Who are mechanics?
6: And they were both mechanics.
2: Yeah.
4: Wow.
2: Well, there we go. I understand.
4: Are they twins?
2: They grew up as mechanics.
6: No, they're not twins. James is my age and Joey's my sister's age. We're both born in the same year.
0: Did they hook it up in any way? Like, did you talk and say, hey, there's someone down there?
6: No, because we were locked down. We never knew.
2: That's insane. Oh, that is almost phenomenal. Yes, it's amazing. 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
9: 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In Warwick, there's a crash. Mitchell Freeway southbound before Reid Highway. Multiple lanes blocked there. Debris across a number of bows. Allow for a safe merge. It's slow on the approach. Freeway northbound, busy. Anchortel to Rolly Roads. Hay Street to the city. Arendelle Road to Reid Highway. Ocean Reef Road and Shenton Avenue. And the southbound run, busy after Reid Highway. Hay Street to Millpoint Road. Canning Highway. Anchortel to Thomas Roads. 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

0: How good's that? The happy hour for your Friday evening right across our beautiful country. It is Fifi Fevenick.
1: It's Fifi Box for one night only.

0: Free Feed Box, one night only, Wednesday the 24th of June at the Plenary. We are going to be singing your favourite song, or you're going to be singing your favourite songs, because it's all about you.
1: You can join in, the audience can join in.
0: Woo! We are almost sold out. I've never seen anything on our show go so nuts.
1: Tickets no, we are. It actually, we're turning people away now. There are too many people wanting tickets. This is... I honestly think we've got to add another show, guys. I think I have to John Farnham.
0: Oh, here we go. She's back.
1: I'm not having people turned away at the doors.
0: And the problem is, Boxy, because we're getting so... The tickets are in such demand because you're box office. Guests want to come that can actually sing, but they can't get tickets. So what they're doing is, can we join her on stage? So we've got
2: Nifty
0: the likes
2: loophole.
0: Of Kate Sobrano, Lucy Durack, Rob Mills... And I have another special guest for you that wants to sing on stage with you. This woman is unbelievable. She has one of the most beautiful voices. I've witnessed her sing to a massive crowd, and I was just in it. She's been in musicals such as Sister Act and Juliet.
1: My favourite.
0: 9 to 5, the musical. We Will Rock You, Chicago. We are talking Australian Idol winner season 2, Casey Donovan! Yeah! What an absolute superstar. And she's also, this is me to her, head to Casey Donovan on Instagram for all the details and tickets. That is at Casey Donovan 88. The superstar is in the house! What's up?
3: Oh, you know, just thought I'd pop in, do a surprise. Why not? Treat yourself.
1: Casey Donovan on stage with little old me.
3: Yeah.
0: Yeah.
3: It's happening.
0: Now,
3: Casey,
0: Fifi Box, one night only.
1: I would have, I can't actually, I'm speechless, Case, because I didn't actually think we could get you. You would do this.
3: Yeah.
1: You're doing
0: She's in.
1: This one night only.
0: I just went down and did a wonderful charity, and Case was it was one night only with Casey Donovan.
1: I saw this.
0: And her voice, and she had this whistle thing. You need to get this whistle thing. I thought
3: I thought I was vaping at the table.
0: Yeah, well, I said when I started, I go, you know, if you want to smoke, you know, that's really bad for you. Go outside. If you want to vape, just do it in the dunny or just do it here. And then I went and sat down, and then Casey was sucking on this. I said, no, I didn't really mean the vaping. And she goes, no. And what was that thing?
3: It's called a vocal trainer. So it just kind of warms up your voice. It, like, you can use straws, but this little thing, it does look like a little vape. And I always get little looks like, what are you doing inside? But no, it just helps you warm up your voice.
0: We need to get one of them for you.
1: Of course we do, because I'm a singer now.
3: Yes, you are. I heard all about your Disney birthday. Look out.
0: Yes.
1: I overdid Frozen, Let It Go, Casey. And you know that. That's they're very high notes to reach. Yeah. And I ran out of oxygen and fainted. It happens.
3: Oh, that's where you need to squeeze your buttocks. There's a singer's trick when you're running out of air is to just clench.
0: Oh, so when your butt clenches, we know you're in trouble.
3: Yeah. Watch out.
0: Nick's been there.
1: Always
2: a good move. No matter what's happening, clench your butt.
3: Just clench.
1: Because you've got your This Is Me tour.
0: Yes,
3: I do.
1: The fact that you found time to do Fifi Box one night at the Plenary means so much to me. Case, what? Oh, so we are going to sing together.
3: We are.
1: Oh, my gosh, the brainstorming. What could we
0: what
1: sing?
0: Are you
1: what,
0: sing?
1: What would you like to sing?
3: Oh, gosh. Well, I am doing This Is Me, the tour at the minute. So, I mean, that is also a great sing-along. It's a crowd favourite. It's got the oo-woos. Everyone can join in. I feel like that will be a crowd favourite. But I think we might have to do some brainstorming on the other tracks.
1: Okay, let's surprise everybody.
3: All right.
1: Oh, my gosh. Should we work in some Corey?
3: I mean, it'd be rude not to.
1: Wouldn't it?
0: I don't know if you understand you've got one of the most powerful voices in Australia. You are such a beautiful human. When you sing, you just get in. Now, you're real high when you sing. You go real. Now, Fee tries to. She's done it with kids on stage. Mm-hmm. She's done it on this show. She's done it with other artists. She tries to overtake the actual singer.
3: Yeah.
0: How are you going to deal with that on stage?
3: I'll just turn a mic down.
2: Yes.
3: Sabo. No, it's certainly not. It's your night. It's your night. It's your one night only. And I think
1: with
3: just
1: Casey
3: embrace
1: Donovan
3: it.
1: Are you kidding? Are you kidding me? This is... okay, I can't wait. I literally will not sleep before this night.
3: You need rest. Singers need rest.
1: Excellent.
3: Vocal rest.
1: Should we do a bit of... should we rehearse maybe beforehand?
3: Yeah.
1: Just want to hang out with you, basically.
3: Why not? Yeah.
4: Casey Donovan, check out on a This Is Me tour. All the details on your Instagram for tickets as well.
3: CaseyDonovan.com.
1: Actually, yeah. Are you okay? Because I follow you, obviously.
5: I was about to bring this up.
1: How's your foot cramp?
3: Yeah. Oh, my God.
1: Bed yesterday.
3: I was cackling myself silly because, you know, I get cramps and I was like, oh, gosh, it'll go away. Next minute, my toe's going right from my other toes and I'm like, what is going on? Anyway, after the video, I did have to get out of bed and stretch my foot and I was in quite a lot of pain, but I just,
1: that was a gnarly cramp.
3: I called myself stupid.
0: Mate, we're on air. And then we, in our ad break, were songs on, and we're like,
1: "What's wrong with Casey's foot?"
0: This was literally on there. We're like, "What's happened?" It was so funny.
3: Oh gosh. Yeah. Well, anyway, I'm fine. Hopefully, it doesn't come back. But you know, magnesium and hydrolytes apparently.
5: Come back up on stage at the plenary.
1: So excited!
3: What heels will do it to you?
1: Yes.
3: I can't wait. And thank you, Fev, for those beautiful words. That was very lovely. Thank you. I appreciate that.
1: Oh, you are so loved, Casey. And already we were turning people away for tickets. What are we going to do now? We might have put on another show.
3: Another show. Bigger room.
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8: 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In Greenwood, watch out for another crash. Mitchell Freeway southbound after Hepburn Avenue. The left lane's blocked. Traffic slow with police and towies on site. Also through Warwick, a crash. Mitchell Freeway southbound before Reed Highway. Multiple lanes are blocked and there's debris spread across the road. Emergency services are on site. 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
2: Because I thought you had a sports report. I didn't know who was doing this.
3: We're combining it. Now, yesterday it was game four of the NBA finals and New York's been going nuts. They haven't won a final for like 30-odd years and they're 2-0 up, 2-1 up, sorry. And at halftime, they went into the game 30 points down, which is the longest, the highest deficit ever for a home team. 30 points down in a game of basketball with only a half to go is...
4: 100 points in footy? Oh, 80?
3: Yeah, 80. Probably 100 points. It's like, you can't come back. You're done. It's going to go to 2-2. The Knicks came back and won with a second to go, did a tip in, and New York went bonkers. There were celebrities everywhere. The streets of New York, they're letting off flares. They're climbing up walls. They went nuts. It's probably the greatest comeback in sporting history to go 3-1 up. So now they've got one more game to win the whole thing. But there's some stars courtside.
5: Well, and this is where you step in.
2: This is where I step in. That's me handball. Taylor Swift was there, but I was more excited about, not Taylor, Mariska Hargitay.
3: I followed her last night.
2: I follow her all the time.
3: Yeah, I know. I've seen it. You followed her.
2: Oh, I love. She's one of my favourites. Olivia Benson from
3: Law and Order.
2: Law and Order SVU. Oh. She has been part of the longest Law and Order franchise, SVU Special Victims Unit, Olivia Benson. And Taylor loves Mariska. Well, she loves Olivia Benson so much, she named her cat Olivia Benson. And so she's a so Taylor is a massive fan of Mariska Hargitay. I watched, actually, she's got a documentary out at the moment about her mum, Jane Mansfield. Brilliant documentary.
3: Yeah. That's why she became a.
2: Well, because we, Fev and I have been watching SVU Special Victims Unit, Law and Order, since we were kids. Yeah. Like, I've known her my whole life. I feel like if I saw Mariska Hargitay on the street, I'd hug her and assume she knows me. But I love that Taylor is such a fan. She's now become friends with her, and they just sit courtside at a New York Knicks game.
3: And they were hugging.
5: You've truly watched everything on TV now. When you've watched a doco about Mariska Hargitay's mum,
2: Jane Mansfield, she was a pin-up in the 50s. Yeah. Do you not know her?
3: Something bad happened.
2: I think she was hotter than Marilyn.
3: Bad happened to her,
2: She had a car accident.
3: Yeah.
2: She died.
3: Yeah, she's
2: sad. Very when Mariska sad. Was Spoiler three. Alert. Anyway, that was awesome. And they had cute T-shirts on.
3: Yes.
2: They had Stevie Nicks. And then they were sitting with two of the singers from Haim, the band Haim. I love one of their songs. Yeah, can you get that popular one? And one of the sisters, the Haim sisters, had Nickelback. Her other sister had Nicole Kidman. And then Taylor Swift and Olivia Benson had
0: 3 a.m.
2: Stevie Nicks. 3 a.m.?
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2: No, The Wire. Definitely The Wire.
0: The Wire's not in.
2: You joking
3: me? The Wire's a good show.
2: We should play The Wire.
3: Did you also see the Icy Engaged from Taylor Swift and Kylie Jenner?
2: I saw they hugged, didn't they?
3: Yeah, because there's beef.
2: Well, between Kim and Taylor.
3: And it happened when she was a kid. So that was all over the internet yesterday. And there's a meme going around.
2: But you said icy. Do you think it's icy?
3: Oh, yeah. Kylie didn't want to do it. She's all hesitant. And then she pulls away and
2: Taylor wouldn't want to do it.
3: Oh, no. Taylor's lovely.
2: I know she is. But Taylor's got more reason to have beef with the Kardashians.
3: Yeah.
2: Kylie should want to be friends with Taylor.
3: Kylie?
2: Yeah.
3: Kylie's huge as well.
2: Oh,
3: they're
2: no.
3: big dogs.
2: Yeah, different reasons. Like, yeah, I reckon, yeah. I reckon well, when Taylor has the makeup, credibility of being an artist, a musician.
3: She's a billionaire.
2: Kylie got born into the right family.
3: Yeah.
2: That's what Kylie did.
3: But she's done some pretty good stuff.
2: Oh, you can do anything when you've got that fame. Mm. Honestly, you can. You can make a lot of money out of just
5: if you start
2: fame.
5: With a billion. Yeah. Yeah.
3: She didn't start with a billion. Right. She's made her own makeup. She's done everything. Anyway, so back to me saying about Taylor Swift yesterday getting married at Madison Square Garden, and that's going to happen because everyone's like, she's not a Knicks fan. She's not a Knicks fan. Why is she support? She actually supports the Knicks. She actually, in 2014... decided to barrack for the Knicks because she loves Madison Square Garden so much. And that was her first concert she ever did in a stadium was Madison Square Garden when she was a teenager. So she is, that's her heart down there in New York. So in a couple of weeks, she'll be getting married there. She's already married now, but she'll be getting married there
2: apparently.
3: Second time. No, it's that mate.
2: I think it's all rumor and alleged at the moment.
3: I spoke to Travis. You're welcome. That's the husband.
5: I just love how wildly you swing between you've brought a kilo and a half of ribs in and footy chat, can't wait to have a beer on the weekend, and soon she'll be married happily ever after.
3: It's a beautiful story. Romeo and Juliet. Put a ring on it. Fifi, Fab and Nick.
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0: like it's been so long since we've been in the studio together.
1: It feels like that, doesn't it? I mean, it's only been 2 weeks, so I had last week off, but good to be back.
2: Yeah, but 2 weeks feels like forever, to be honest.
1: It does.
0: This year just feels different to normal because, you know, for so long it was like literally consistently the four of us.
1: Yeah.
0: And this
2: and
0: year,
2: now
0: like,
2: we've been chopping
0: Nick's
2: and changing.
0: Been on mat leave, Shawnee's had time off, Kerrod went to Europe. You know what? Who's overdue for a bit of R&R? Me.
1: Lucy,
0: because
1: you,
0: later. I'm gonna have to say
1: you're just always your holding turn. The fort for us, aren't you, Luce?
0: Someone's got to do it.
1: Hardest work.
0: I miss having Jim here with us, though. That was fun.
1: That was fun.
2: I know.
1: Is he moved yet?
2: In Canada, doll?
0: He's just working.
1: So he's over there now. I didn't realise.
0: Yeah, tune into his stories, babe. Lots of cool videos of him and helicopters.
1: I haven't seen him.
2: He's a geologist for everyone playing at home, and he gets helicopters out to work, and they fly over like these incredible snow-capped mountains.
0: He rides in like five helicopters a day.
2: That's
0: like
2: crazy. That's
0: the only way, the only transport they have where they are. So they just he's in helicopters all day, every day. Wow. Which I find actually kind of nerve-wracking now that I think about it.
2: I was going to say, I reckon that novelty would wear off.
0: Oh,
2: like, they're
0: so
2: noisy too. Like, you just have to have your headphones on, much like us at the radio. We're basically in a chopper here today, guys.
0: Literally. No, this is a weird fun fact, and I don't know if it's at all interesting for the people listening at home, but anyway, I'm going to tell you. He reckons in the, like, kind of dynamic of his workplace, so he's working on a mine, the most diva-esque people are the helicopter drivers.
1: Oh.
2: Really?
0: The pilots, I should say.
2: Interesting.
1: Well, helicopters are dangerous. They're always bloody crashing.
2: Well, yeah, you've got to be like, I guess maybe they're divas in terms of like they have to be really strict like with their
0: That it's like a hierarchy. Like they think they're the most important people there kind of vibes. Anyway. Yeah.
2: Oh, well, get to the chopper.
0: Pilots, hey.
1: Do that chopper.
0: Oh, my gosh, boys. I've got something I need to tell you, actually. I'll tell you later in the show.
1: Okay.
0: I forgot.
1: Oh, my God.
2: Is this from the weekend?
0: Yes.
2: Oh, okay. Wow. I didn't know if you were going to share this or not.
1: Are you going to share this on the radio? Everyone?
0: Yeah.
1: Yeah, why not? Oh. All right, stick around. Lucy's love life.
2: Lucy's juicy love life.
1: We'll get into that soon right now. Let's get on DJ Konski. You got Lucy.

0: Libby Dean, for your Friday night, you are on with Lucy and Nikki from the Happy Hour with Lucy and Nikki podcast. 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
1: Lucy and Nikki asking the question, am I the a-hole?
2: All right, guys, strap in. It's time for our favourite segment, Am I the A-hole? Here it goes. My friend has been dating her boyfriend for about 2 years. Last week, I was scrolling through Tinder and came across his profile.
3: No.
2: It had recent photos, a bio, and it looked completely active. Thinking she'd want to know, I screenshot it and sent it to her. She confronted him immediately. He insisted that it must have been an old account that he had deleted years ago and claimed Tinder sometimes keeps profiles visible. He was furious that I had gone behind his back instead of asking him first. Now my friend says that I've caused an unnecessary drama because she believes him, and a few mutual friends agree. Am I the a-hole for showing her what I found?
3: Oh, okay. I detest this premise, and I will tell you what the premise is. Don't shoot the messenger.
2: Well, I tend to agree with you, babe.
3: Yes.
2: I'm like, if, I don't know, I'm like, of course she was going to show you that if she came across that bit of absolute tea.
3: I would be filthy at my friends if they didn't show you that. I would be livid.
2: Yeah.
0: Absolutely.
2: And like, I don't know, it seems as though my friend has been dating her boyfriend. It's not like it's like my, like I'm friends with her boyfriend primarily. Do you know what I mean? I'm like, you shouldn't have showed him first. Who cares, bro?
3: This is the biggest thing, right? When people who do the wrong thing, aka this guy in this instance, how he's got a Tinder account, they will look for anyone to point the finger at. And when someone's desperate, like this chick obviously is, she's desperate to like not break up with her boyfriend. Otherwise you'd break up with your boyfriend if he was on Tinder. She's like desperate to look for anyone to point the finger at as well. So she's like, oh, well, I can't be mad at my boyfriend, so I'm going to be mad at the girl that told me.
2: Yeah, I think he's just like deflecting the whole situation from him to be like, what the hell are your friends like, you know?
3: Nikki, you didn't tell me something recently and I was filthy at you. Filthy. Yep. Didn't talk to you for 2 days.
2: You talked to me that day. I called you straight away. Yeah,
3: that
2: was a tricky one. I
3: talked to you with a stern voice. That wasn't a tricky one.
2: At the time, it was tricky. Anyway, we're not going to fight on that. we kissed and made up. Let's not go back there.
3: You know what, though? I will remember.
2: I know you will, bro. You're a bloody stubborn Taurus. I'll be grovelling for the rest of my life,
3: I'm not grovelling, but I won't forget it. Just so you know.
2: I'll forgive you, but I won't forget
3: next
2: you.
3: Time
2: babe,
3: that...
2: Why is LC from the Hills really prominent in our lives this week?
3: Why? What did she say?
2: I will forgive you. And I will forget you.
3: Oh,
2: remember
3: that's
2: when
3: brutal.
2: Her and Heidi have the fight?
3: Yeah, that's brutal. No, I'm not forgetting you anytime soon. But anyway, I'll keep that in the tally.
2: Yeah, good for you, Dom.
0: Well, you remember that?
2: Good to have one up on the system.
0: Remember that, Lucy, that you told that girl that that bloke had been. Who was it? There was a girl that had been messaged. The guy she was seeing had been with you guys the night before and he kissed a girl in front of you.
2: That was when we were in Sydney, Best Man.
3: That's
0: best
3: right,
0: man.
3: Best man. Yes.
0: And you weren't even close with that girl, but you were like, this is so wrong. Called him.
3: Hardly know her, to be honest.
2: Yeah.
3: But do you know what made that instance even... I probably wouldn't have interjected myself into that.
2: She was messaging you at the time.
3: She was messaging me and he FaceTimed her in front of me.
0: That's
3: so
0: right.
3: I felt like I was like, oh, I would be such a
2: and
3: bad...
2: And then kissed your friend.
3: I wouldn't have been for the chicks if I hadn't have told her. You know what I mean?
0: Yeah.
3: And we're for the chicks.
0: You are.
3: So
0: you're for the cheat.
3: Don't cheat on your partner in front of me because I am going straight to her and telling her with receipts.
2: Yeah. Yes, baby. Get
0: good
2: that phone
0: you.
2: Out. Take
0: good
2: those
0: on you. Love that. Hey, stick around. On the way, celebrity couple have got matching tattoos. We'll unpack it right after this. BB Rexha, New Religion. You got Lucy and Nikki.

0: Right around the country, you got Lucy and Nikki from the Happy Hour with Lucy and Nikki podcast, which you can grab right now on the listener app. People talk about you.
1: Lucy and Nikki's Spill the Tea. Okay, guys. Would you say the favourite couple? Anyway, Harry Styles and Zoe Kravitz.
0: I don't think about them very much, to be honest. Like, I don't know if they're...
2: Me either. Yeah. But I like them.
0: Yeah, I like them.
1: I thought they were a plant. You know,
2: I like them a lot, but yeah, I never think of them. Kendall and Elordi for me, guys.
1: Oh, Kendall and Elordi. Anyway... They have recently, Harry and
2: we're
1: Zoe
2: really
1: Kravitz.
2: Not selling this segment, are we? Anyway, they're all pretty boring, really, guys. Don't worry about it.
1: Zoe Kravitz and Harry Styles have got a matching tattoo.
2: Cute.
1: And I am very shocked at what it is.
2: What is it?
1: It's a tiny little three-letter message that says, "Let it rip."
0: Oh.
2: Let it rip.
1: Yes.
2: Rip on. Like, let it rip. Does that mean... Do a fart?
0: They're into Dutch ovens.
1: Well,
2: in Australia, I think that's what that means, babe.
1: Yeah, I don't know what that means at all.
2: That's obviously a personal joke.
0: Yeah.
1: Maybe it means like, let it rip at life. Let you who?
0: Is it a new song that they've got coming out together?
1: She's not a singer. She's an actress.
0: Oh, yeah.
1: If you were to guess, how old do you think Zoe Kravitz is?
2: 37.
1: Oh, you've got the sheet in front of you.
0: I would have said that, to be honest. I know she's not super...
2: No, but she doesn't look her age.
0: No, she looks amazing.
2: She looks so amazing. But yeah, she's been around for about years, hasn't she?
0: Even though her dad
2: Have you guys ever seen High Fidelity with Zoe Kravitz in it?
0: Oh,
2: it's so good.
0: No. Wait, is that
2: she
0: the
2: works
0: one?
2: In a record store in New York City.
0: Oh, maybe I have.
2: You should watch it. It's amazing. And she's like the main lead.
0: Yeah,
2: I love
0: right.
2: It.
0: Okay, cool. What's that other one she did a few years ago?
1: This, though? I'm just reading this article. Harry Styles has Olivia tattooed on him as well, which is the name of his ex-girlfriend, Olivia Wilde.
2: Oh. Hang on. Olivia Wilde?
0: I see.
2: Was that his girlfriend or was that the cheating scandal?
1: Yeah, it was his girlfriend. Movie. They dated for ages after the movie. She was the director.
0: And then he spat on her new... Remember he spat... They did a movie together or something and he spat on... Or it looked like he spat on her new boyfriend or something.
2: I can't imagine him spitting on anyone. I reckon he's just so nice.
1: Yeah, he does seem nice, doesn't
2: he? I reckon
1: he?
2: He's an absolute sweetie.
0: Mm.
2: I reckon if Kerrod was famous, he'd be giving off Harry Styles vibes.
0: Yeah, I've said that.
2: Kerrod.
0: I've said that to you.
3: I will take that as a compliment.
1: Kerrod's like, I don't know where I land with this one, actually,
2: I'm looking at him now, guys, and he's literally wearing a feather boa. It's crazy.
1: If I was famous, who would I be?
2: You would be...
1: Think about it. Think about it. Think about it.
2: Britney Spears.
1: No, Charlie XCX. Come on.
2: Sorry, you threw me with that. Think about it. All I could think about was you dancing with knives.
0: Luke, yeah. Nikki, you'd be...
2: That chick off that horror movie. I know.
1: No.
0: What horror?
1: We're more talking about your brand, babe.
0: I'd say... Oh, no, I was going to say Dua Lipa, but you're not Dua Lipa. You're more exciting.
1: Dua Lipa's exciting.
0: You reckon?
2: I actually think I am Dua Lipa, actually, guys. Yeah.
1: Nikki wishes she was Dua Lipa.
2: I do. I love
0: you. Or Victoria Beckham. You look like a young Victoria Beckham.
2: She's chic.
1: That's not Nikki's energy. And also, she's chic and kind of giving, like, am I mean to my kids? Yeah. Although, love you, VB.
2: Me, just making Rafa like
0: all right, do me. I'm the only one that hasn't had it.
1: Oh, you are Craig David for sure.
0: Craig David!
2: I thought you just said Drake David.
0: I'm not Craig David.
1: You are... Nelly, with a Band-Aid
0: Someone
1: on your face.
0: Someone a bit more current.
2: Drake.
0: Yeah.
2: I think you're Drake, Dreezy.
0: Yeah, okay. Well, I'll take that.
2: Yeah, that's hot. I think it's because you actually, I believe you share the same lip gloss as him.
0: No, I've changed.
2: Who are you duping
0: I've got
2: now?
0: Rode.
2: Oh, yeah. Well, maybe you're Bieber then. Yeah. You're Justin Bieber.
0: Yeah, Justin Bieber.
1: You are so on with all of your special things, aren't you? All of your trinkets.
2: Yeah. You're definitely Charlie XCX Loose.
0: Give it a try.
1: I am.
2: Without a doubt. She was in my dream the other night, babe. It was amazing. We're in Bali.
1: I just love her. The way Charlie XCX just throws down on the decks and, like, literally just does not care that she's, like, on a massive night and is like, let's rip.
2: And you know what, babe? She was at Dua Lipa's wedding too, so I think that's us.
1: Yeah, let it rip.
2: Let it rip, baby.
1: Anyway, that's enough for now.
0: You got Lucy and Nikki. Ladies, tonight, let's go. Want more Lucy?
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0: It's already out. 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Thanks, producer Kerrod. And we had a couple of the farmers on the show. 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
3: 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We're back and better than ever. Lucy and Nikki.

0: right across the country. You're on with Lucy and Nikki from the Happy Hour with Lucy and Nikki podcast. Grab it right now on the listener app. And right now, girls, we are joined in the studio by some very special guests.
1: Super exciting, because on Monday at 7 p.m, A Farmer Wants a Wife is premiering on 7 Plus and Channel 7, Monday, June 8th. And Luce,
2: I'm sitting here with a blindfold on, guys.
1: And you don't know why.
2: And I don't know why.
1: Well, I've got a little hint, doll, and it's to do with Farmer Wants a Wife. Mm. I thought, you know what? The boys are actually in town. The boys are back in town. Boys are back in town. And I've actually got three of the farmers here in the studio.
2: Oh, my goodness gracious.
1: And I thought what I would do is play a little game, and it's called Lucy Wants a Farmer. So I'm going to
2: Great.
1: What I want to do, babe, is I'm going to bring in each of the farmers one by one.
2: Mm-hmm.
1: I am going to tell you a little bit about them. Obviously, yep. Guys, Lucy is blindfolded right now, so she can't see anything.
2: I actually haven't looked. I've had this on like for 5 minutes, and I genuinely don't know where I am at this point.
1: You're still the radio doll. It's all good. You're here. And then I'm going to give you 30 seconds on the clock to just basically ask them absolutely anything.
2: Okay.
1: They all have to answer. And then once we go through all the three farmers, you actually get to choose who you think you're vibing with the most. How does that sound?
2: Aren't they about to go and meet the loves of their lives on this show? Maybe I should just choose the most eligible. Yeah. Okay. That makes more sense. But
1: that's in your opinion, you know?
2: Okay. Yeah.
1: Okay.
2: Yep.
1: All right. So are you ready to play, babe?
2: I'm ready.
1: All right. Well, I'm going to introduce farmer number one, Farmer Alex the Romantic.
2: Ooh.
1: So, describing himself as grounded, curious and creative, 28-year-old Queensland cattle and mushroom farmer, combo, Alex is an aspiring traveller who enjoys writing music, dominating any dance floor. Sport is also a big part of his life, from tennis to hiking, running or the gym. He's happy as long as he's moving. Welcome, Alex.
3: Hey. How are you guys doing?
2: We're Hi, good, Alex.
3: Doll. How are you?
2: Okay, so I could just get to fire away with questions. Is that right?
1: I'm going
2: to
1: give you guys a little countdown, and then you can go for gold, Luce. So your time starts in 3, 2, 1, go.
2: Okay, Alex, what is your ideal first date?
3: Ideal first date, I'm thinking picnic, champagne and a nice spread. Maybe some meats and cheeses. They always pleases.
2: Meats and cheeses, hey? Did you say meats and cheeses always pleases? Okay. Oh, what star sign are you?
3: I'm a cap.
4: 10 seconds.
2: Okay. Oh, shivers. Okay.
3: Sea goat.
2: What?
4: 5 seconds.
2: Okay. What is your idea? If you were to be any... Oh, my gosh.
1: No. You can finish, Luce. Go. One more question.
2: Okay. If you were to describe yourself as any animal on a farm, which animal would you be and why?
3: Kelpie, for sure. Oh. Active during the day, kicks back at night, straight out as soon as the sun's down.
2: Okay.
1: That's not the first time you've answered that. That's an unbelievable answer.
2: Yeah, I know. You were quicker at getting that answer out than I was at getting the question out, so well done.
3: I don't know. You just do something to me.
1: Swoon. It is heating up in here. Okay, Alex, strong start, babe. All right, I'm just going to go straight into the next one. The next one we have is...
2: I'm actually blushing under this 10 layers of equipment.
1: The next one we have is Farmer Jason, the gentle giant. So this Queensland dairy farmer is referred to as the gentle giant by his mates. He admits he's a bit of a softie who'd do anything for his loved ones. Aw. Outgoing and always up for trying new things, Jason describes himself as a happy-go-lucky person with a great sense of humour. Loving that bio. So here we go, Luce. Time on the clock starts in 3, 2, 1.
2: Okay, first question, same question. What would be your ideal first date?
5: Probably just go to the pub and, dinner and relax. Yeah, just check the vibe.
4: 15 seconds.
2: Nice, simple. What star sign are you?
5: Leo.
2: Okay. And if you could describe yourself.

0: As any animal on a farm, which animal would you be and why?
1: 5 seconds.
2: I don't have that answer on me, like Alex, but yeah.
0: You can answer. You can get a little bit more time.
2: Oh, I don't. I've never really thought about it. I don't know. Just
0: fair enough.
3: Well, at least he's thinking about the question seriously.
0: Man, a few words. I like it.
3: Well, he's the gentle giant doll.
0: He is.
3: A very kind voice too, might I add. Yeah. Anyway, I'm not playing this game. I need to shut up.
0: Yeah. No, it's good. It's good.
3: Okay, now we have farmer number three. Step up to the mic, mate. This is farmer Zach, the sweetheart. Yo. Energetic and sporty. Farmer Zach loves to bring people together for fun-filled family meals and social events. AFL is a big part of his life. Oh, unfair advantage, mate. Having played with the same club. Having played with the same club since he was 6 years old. He's an apple farmer and he prides himself on being open and honest and he doesn't take life too seriously. All right, Luce, your time starts in 3, 2, 1.
0: Okay, what would be your first ideal date, Zach?
4: Ideal date, probably coffee and a walk. Sounds a bit basic, but maybe with a dog or something as well. A little bit of baking maybe added into it.
0: Baking? Yeah, okay, yeah. Copy that. What star sign are you?
4: I'm a Taurus.
0: Ooh, same as me. Okay, and if you were to describe yourself as any farm animal, what would it be and why?
4: Probably an alpaca, just because I'm a bit weird and so are they, but they're kind of cool. They're not kind of cool.
0: Like
4: alpaca?
0: A llama?
4: Yeah, alpaca.
3: Like a llama?
4: Yeah.
3: Peter, come get some ham.
0: Okay.
3: Amazing. Well, you know well what? Done. I thought you would have gone with bull being a Taurus, but anyway, not my game.
0: Yeah, Nikki.
3: I know, but anyway, what
0: we
3: are we going to do?
0: We put them on the spot. They all did really well. Firstly, congrats, boys. You all did really well. Hey. You're going to be very well equipped to be on, you know, the show.
3: Yes, and Luce, you've got a bit of thinking to do, babe.
0: I do.
3: So I want you to leave that blindfold on. We're going to throw to a quick little song here, keep the boys in the studio, and then we're going to reveal who your pick was.
0: Okay.
1: Love this. Stick around. That's happening next. Right now, Livvy Rodrigo, Drop Dead. You got Lucy and Nikki.

0: Raw Friday night. You got Lucy and Nikki. And if you're just joining us, we have been hanging out with some very special guest girls.
1: We have got three of the farmers from Farmer Wants a Wife here in the studio. And we've actually just played a little fun game with my co-pilot over here, Lucy.
2: I'm blindfolded still, mind you.
1: Yes, that's right. So basically, to paint a picture, Lucy can't see anything. We've got three of the farmers here in the studio. And we kind of flipped it around a little, flipped the script. And Lucy got to ask them some questions because it's kind of the whole, can Lucy find a farmer? So you've interviewed all three of them now.
2: Yep.
1: And Lucy, I would love to know, out of Farmer Alex, Farmer Jason and Farmer Zach with the blindfold on, who were you vibing the most with?
2: Well, all of them had great answers. I loved, you know, the idea of going to the pub with Farmer Jason because I love the pub. I liked that Farmer Zach was a Taurus like me.
1: Mm-hmm.
2: But I've got to say, my favourite was Farmer Alex.
1: Oh. All right, Lucy, you can take off your blindfold and meet your Farmer Alex.
2: The moment of truth.
1: Oh. This is Farmer Alex!
3: Hello.
1: Yay.
3: Yay.
1: Oh, they're hugging, guys.
2: Oh, dude, I am a tall girl, don't stray. Match made in heaven.
1: Oh, you bloody
2: boys.
1: Farmer Alex the Kelpie. No, you guys did really great. So Farmer Wants a Wife comes out on Monday night. What can we expect from the show?
3: Yeah, look, it's going to be a great opening episode. I actually didn't know anything about the show going into it, and to start it off, we got speed dates. So the speed dates are really intense.
2: Well, I'm sure you were good at it.
1: I was going to say, that's why you were so quick at answering those questions.
3: Yeah. I guess I get a little bit of practice, but that just took us completely by surprise, I think. What do you guys think? Speed dating? Bit of fun?
4: Yeah, I think the speed dating part of things is where the fun is.
1: Yeah.
4: And then, yeah, I think it's probably bound to get a bit juicy after that. So.
2: Oh, look out. Well, you guys have already filmed the show, though, haven't you?
3: Yeah.
2: Ooh.
1: Anything?
2: Any spoilers?
1: Yeah, I know. I was going to say, is there any love stories amongst us? You don't have to say who, but is there?
2: I don't think they're allowed to say.
3: we're all in love with each other.
1: Yeah.
3: It's a beautiful bromance. A beautiful bromance has blossomed.
1: I feel like that would happen on shows like that, you know, like you kind of like meet the people that are, you know, aligned with you.
3: Yeah. Struggle together.
1: Yeah, that's it.
2: Well, very excited for you guys. Good luck. And I can't wait to watch Farmer Wants a Wife.
1: That's it. Yeehaw.
2: Yeehaw.
3: I'll see you on the farm.
2: Oh, that's it. I'm moving out.
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1: I wonder what everyone is doing on this Friday evening. Are they to the pub? Are they off to some sport, perhaps?
0: Are you off on a first date?
1: Okay.
0: Is it your birthday?
1: Is it your birthday? No, for anyone who is actually on their way to have a first date, I've just got a little pep talk for you.
0: Let it rip.
1: As Harry Styles and Zoe Kravitz had tattooed on them, let it rip, guys.
0: Let it rip.
1: Nah, but honestly, good luck to you because Friday night is... Honestly, it's actually quite a nerve-wracking thing
0: if
1: going on.
0: If you're dating on a Friday night, cancel it. Fridays are for the girls. Like, yeah. Actually, what are you doing? Date night's Thursday, babe.
1: Fridays are not for the girls. Saturdays are for the girls.
0: And Sundays are for hungover.
2: or Sunday sesh.
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0: Wednesdays for hump days.
1: For the girls. Maybe a date.
0: Oh, sorry. And a date. I think you can date on Tuesdays, Wednesdays or Thursdays because there are a few meal deals around. So restaurants are still buzzing, you know?
2: Well, yeah, the cinemas are cheaper on Tuesdays too, aren't they?
0: Cheap Chewy.
2: Yeah, cheap Tuesdays. Yeah,
0: what do you guys think of going on cinema dates for first dates?
2: Not first dates.
0: You can't do it on the first date because otherwise you can't talk and figure out if you like each other.
2: Could if you're socially awkward.
0: Yeah, but awkward.
1: Maybe that's my next move. A 37-year-old that plans first dates at the cinema.
0: Hey, why are you rounding up your age?
1: Oh, you're very...
0: What are you doing?
1: I'm only 36, guys.
0: You're actually 30...
1: Six.
0: Oh, you are too. We had your birthday. That was fun.
1: That was fun.
0: That was a great day for
1: anyway,
0: all.
1: Anyway, we've got another banger hour coming up next. Lucy versus Nikki. And as you can see, it's going to be a ripper because we are that all over the shop already.
0: I'm feeling forgiving today, so I might let you in.
1: Oh, good for you.
0: No, because I had a look at the sheet and it says it's going to be on sports and I feel like you're definitely going to win.
2: Yeah.
1: I do know more about sports.
2: Let's see how we go. We'll get into it right after this. DJ Konski, you got Lucy and Nikki.

0: For your Friday, you got Lucy and Nikki and...
1: Mirror, mirror, on the wall, who's the smartest of them all? It's about to get tricky. Lucy versus Nikki.
2: Ooh, I'm nervous, guys.
0: Alrighty, let's see how we go. So, if you're new here, there are five questions. Lucy and Nikki must buzz in with their name when they know the answer. The first person gets the answer wrong, the other gets a chance to answer and claim a point. Best of five wins. We go to a tiebreaker if it's even. Tonight, girls, you are taking on Sport for the World Cup.
2: Ooh. Ole, ole, ole, ole, ole.
0: Here we go. Ole, ole, ole.
3: Oh, I feel go, like another go, song go. Is
2: we. Caroline.
0: For the World Cup.
2: I don't
3: know. Australian sports.
0: Oh.
4: It's like I'm hey, hey, baby. That's a bit of a crowd chant.
3: Yeah, that's global, one. Though, for sure.
4: Oh, yeah.
3: Anytime the music cuts out, hey, baby.
0: Hey, baby.
3: When in doubt, hey, baby.
4: Imagine how thrilled you'd be
3: if
4: you were the person that made up the song, Hey, Baby.
3: Babe. Do you know what else is this such a track, guys? The Macarena.
4: Oh, yeah.
0: It is.
3: Anyway. Every time I hear it, it's electric.
4: It's so good, babe.
3: It's so good.
4: You should have seen how much... I used to perfect the Macarena as a small child.
3: Oh, you would have been so annoying at school discos. It.
0: How do you go with the Nutbush?
4: Oh,
3: still how do you think? To this day. Does it well.
0: How do you think?
3: Like, I think that was one of my last nights out before I got pregnant, was just nutbushing at home with you. Which means we need a redo.
4: I reckon we do. Anyway, let's do this.
0: Alrighty, let's go. Question one. Name one of the countries hosting the FIFA World Cup this year. Yes.
4: The USA.
0: That is correct.
3: Woo! I didn't know that, babe.
4: Well, yeah. I only heard it this morning on the news.
3: Is that really new, different, unique for that?
5: This will be the third
0: time. Wait, do they move the World Cup around the world, like in the same year?
5: No, every 4 years, they move it around to a different venue. To a different
0: country. But in the same year, like it moves around.
5: So this one is across three countries.
0: Okay.
5: Yeah.
0: Is that every year?
5: No, sometimes it's just in the one country.
0: That's a lot of, like, because is everyone flying around? That's expensive.
5: It's a long way to go. There's been a lot of talking about the logistics for this World Cup.
0: That's expensive. Yeah, I mean, so USA, Mexico and Canada, they're all quite close together, but interesting. You realise that? Is that why it's called World Cup?
3: So that's where all of the FIFAs are played?
5: That's where all of the games are played within those three countries.
0: Just having one place.
3: Wow.
5: Yeah. The last World Cup was in Qatar, so all of the games were played in Qatar.
0: I remember that.
3: Yes.
0: Yeah.
4: God, not good. Do you know what they call soccer? The world game.
3: They do.
4: Anyway, next question.
0: Next question. How many holes are played in a standard round of...
3: 18.
0: Yeah. That's correct.
4: I didn't know that. Good one, Nick.
3: Yeah.
0: What sport was I going to say?
3: Golf.
0: Wow, yeah. Okay. I thought this was all... so is golf in the World Cup? I thought it was all soccer.
5: No, what are you doing, Shawnee?
3: I'm embarrassed for Shawnee in front of the nation.
5: It's just a sport-themed one.
0: Oh, so it's all sports.
5: Yeah, it's all sports.
4: Sorry, the Golf World Cup.
3: Shawnee's absolutely rattled right now.
0: Wow, World Cup's all about everything.
3: Wow.
0: All right, all the countries.
4: I'm going to put in a request, guys. What? I reckon moving forward, Kerrod needs to host Lucy vs. Nikki, because half the time, Shawnee has no idea
3: it makes it funny.
4: What's going on. And I'm like, brother, you're meant to be the host.
5: To be fair, I put this sheet in front of Sean, 2 minutes before we do this?
0: Yeah.
5: So I probably should
0: I don't have time to get my mind across.
5: Yeah,
0: you've
5: got a bit on.
0: All right, question three.
4: Got the answers in front of him.
0: What, threw me the golf course? All right, question three. Which Australians... We're four minutes into the break and we haven't even bloody got to the third question. Which Australian city hosts the Australian Open Tennis Tournament?
3: Nikki!
0: Yes.
3: Melbourne.
0: Yes, correct.
4: I could have answered that.
3: Yeah, good on you, Bill, but you didn't.
4: I went this year.
3: Oh, what, do you want a bonus point?
4: Yeah.
3: Big whoop.
0: Bonus points if you went. All right, question four. If Nikki gets this correct, she's a winner, correct?
3: Oh, it's getting a bit familiar these days, that little statement at the end there, isn't it?
0: All right, question four. Offside trap, tiki-taka, and high press are tactical strategies which sport?
4: Lucy.
0: Yeah.
3: Read them again.
4: I'm going to say...
0: Offside trap, tiki-taka, and high press.
3: Tiki-taka.
0: Tiki-taka.
3: Tiki-taka.
0: Yeah.
3: What is it?
4: Okay,
3: can
4: I have a clue?
0: It sounds like a Brazilian player, to be honest.
3: No, just guess, babe.
4: I'm going to go volleyball.
3: Cute.
0: Incorrect.
3: I reckon it's gridiron.
0: Incorrect.
4: Can we have a clue?
0: What's the World Cup sport?
4: Lucy. Soccer.
0: Correct.
4: someone that played soccer all of their life, I've never heard those terms before.
0: Didn't know that.
4: But you know what? I was quite young, so celibate.
0: There you go.
3: All of her life.
0: The bloody music's run out for Lucy
3: until she was 15.
4: All of her life until she was 15. But
0: still, this is the final question. Whoever gets this right is the winner. Question 5. How many rings are there on the Olympic flag?
4: Yes, Lucy. 5.
0: That is correct. Well done. She came back.
3: Now, for a bonus point, would you get that tattooed on your body?
4: No, babe, I was going to say, just get out of my mind. Unpopular opinion, but whenever the Olympians get the rings tattooed on them, I'm like, I bet you regret that. That
3: is it's such an achievement, though.
4: It is, but not the hottest tattoo.
3: Yeah, or like maybe not in colour. Like just do it in black.
4: Yeah.
0: Yeah, black and white.
4: Anyway.
0: Yeah. Date. Anyway. All right.
3: We're really proud of you, though.
4: Yeah. Thanks for representing the country.
0: What's on the show next? I've lost my spot in my sheet.
4: Vice with the Queens.
0: Thank you. There you go. Vice with the Queens. Is this friendship about to explode? That's what it's about. Right now.
3: Is it us?
0: Let's get on. Mountain Gary, Ed Sheeran. Repeat it. You got Lucy, Nikki.

0: That's Malcolm Todd earrings for your Friday night. You got Lucy and Nikki.
1: Karen was loving that.
0: You're loving that, brother. You a big fan of Malcolm Todd?
2: Yeah, yeah.
0: Who is he?
3: He's Audrey Hobart's brother.
0: Oh, is he?
3: Yes, he is. Yeah.
1: I think okay, Diva. Yeah. I love Audrey Hobart.
3: Yeah.
1: Hobart.
0: Hobart.
1: At a party, drinking a Coke at a party.
0: Boy, it's time for this.
4: Lucy and Nikki's Advice with the Queens. Let's get it.
1: All right, baby. We got a good one in the DMs this week, Luce, and I'm going to read it to you.
5: Thank you.
1: I saw texts that I wasn't supposed to see, and now I'm devastated.
0: Oh, that's the worst.
1: Scandalous. A few days ago, I was hanging out with two close friends, Belle and Ree. Afterwards, I stayed with Belle for a bit, and while looking through our chat for the photos we'd taken, I accidentally saw messages from Ree saying that she doesn't like me. Oh. I immediately closed the chat and acted like nothing happened. But when I got home, I completely broke down. It's been 2 days and I just can't stop thinking about it. What hurts the most is that I considered Ree one of my closest friends. She always seemed so caring and supportive, so I never suspected that she felt that way. Part of me wonders if I upset her and she said something in the heat of the moment, but another part of me thinks that maybe I'm just making excuses for it. I honestly don't know what to do. Help.
5: What?
1: Oh, that is breaking my heart.
5: That is like gnarly.
1: Oh, poor darling. What would you do?
5: Oh.
1: Cat's got Lucy's tongue over there.
0: Yeah, wow. She doesn't know.
5: I feel like firstly, I'm stumped that she would send a message saying, I actually don't like her. Imagine me texting you, Nikki, going,
1: no, but
5: I actually don't like her.
1: She probably said something like, oh, she's so annoying, or do you know what I mean?
5: Yeah.
1: Like,
5: oh, yeah. See, I talk shit, pardon my swear word, I talk shit about my friends sometimes, but I don't say things that I probably just wouldn't say to their face, or they probably would already know in their heads that they make me feel that way. Does that make sense?
0: Yeah.
1: No, so really, it's their problem, actually.
5: So it wouldn't be, but it wouldn't be like, oh, my God, she's so annoying. I'd be like, oh man, so-and-so. You know what I mean? It's like not a surprise.
0: Yeah.
5: So I do find it fascinating when people are like genuinely shocked about someone's feelings towards them, because surely you could tell.
1: Well, she said herself, she's like, I thought she was one of my closest friends. She was always so caring and supportive. I never suspected that she felt that way. I think you probably just are going to have to say something and just be like, hey, Ree.
5: Oh, my God, I've got a story.
1: Well, hang on, let me just say what I'd say to Ree first.
5: Sorry, just had a moment.
1: Lose it, though.
5: Yeah, I won't.
1: I'd say, hey, Ree, bad girl, Ree, listen here, darling. Stop talking shit about me.
5: Yeah.
1: That's what I do.
5: Well, I'll tell you what happened to me. When I was 21, when I was 21, I lived with two girls and I used to be on and off with my boyfriend at the time. And when me and my boyfriend got back together one day, and I didn't like look for this message, it like popped up on his phone while I was on his phone looking at something, and it brought up the conversation, and basically my two friends had been talking shit about me to my boyfriend when we were on a break. I screenshot it straight away. Do you remember that?
1: I do, babe. That's actually really bizarre.
5: I screenshot it and sent it to both of them. And I was like, I understand why he was talking shit about me. He was upset. You know
1: but
5: what
1: not
5: I mean?
1: In the bloody housemates group chat, doll.
5: No. Well, I was angry at all of them, but I was mainly angry at my friends. And so I screenshot it and sent it to both of them. And I was like, what is this? This is such a low blow to talk about me to my on again, off again boyfriend. Anyway, one of them, this is how differently they replied. So this is what you could be in for with Ree if you call her out. One of them bawled her eyes out, bought me flowers, was really apologetic and was like, I'm really sorry, Lucy. Our friendship was in a weird spot at that time and you're a bit neurotic because you were breaking up and getting back together with your boyfriend all the time. And I was like, fair.
1: Yep.
5: The other one went full gaslight and was like, of course you'd make a big drama about this, Lucy. Blah, blah, blah.
1: And she's no longer in the picture, doll.
5: She's got the boot. I've never been friends with her ever again.
1: Yeah.
5: So there you go.
1: Yeah, you go. I think you just call it out and hopefully Ree is very forgiving and you get some beautiful flowers and can maintain your friendship.
5: You mean you hope she's apologetic?
1: Yeah, what did I say?
5: Forgiving.
1: Oh, yeah.
5: Yeah.
1: You know what I mean.
5: Yeah.
1: Good luck.
5: Man, that makes my heart hurt even thinking about that. 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
0: Oh, God. 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
1: Oh my God, I cannot believe this would not fly now.
2: Oh, so this is the part of the night where we unpack an old TV show from the 2000s that just would not fly now, for lack of a better word.
3: Exactly. What have we got today, babe?
2: So this is a show called Kid Nation. It was on CBS and it was 40 children aged between 8 and 15 placed in New Mexico in the desert with the goal of creating a society. Very weird. So they were placed there for 40 days and they had to work to build their own society free of modern, like, you know, adult influence. They had no electricity, no bathrooms, no schools, and they just kind of had to survive. Let's give it this a little play.
4: No one here knows how to cook.
5: I'm a beauty queen. I don't do this.
6: The only show where kids will do things all on their own. A TV event unlike anything you've ever seen.
7: It's dusty. We're dirty. I'm just going to have to keep pushing.
8: We can do it.
7: This is our world.
3: Wait, I would never put my child on that show. What do you mean?
2: It's kind of giving. Have you guys ever heard of the movie, the very famous movie, Lord of the Flies? I think it's a book, actually.
3: Yeah, I've heard of the book. I've never actually had to read it for school, though.
2: It's kind of like these kids get stranded on an island and it just kind of shows the, like, social constructs of how they all operate. Okay. And then it's giving a cross between that and, like, The Hunger Games. Don't you reckon?
3: Well, hopefully they didn't have to kill each other with a crossbow doll. Bloody hell.
2: Let's hope so, babe, but you never know.
3: Oh, that is terrifying. I don't like that.
2: I think in theory that show, you know, you think it's going to be like Katniss Everdeen, like out there fighting and stuff in the bush. But in theory, like, that would actually just be really hard to watch kids, like, suffer
3: in
2: the desert.
3: And, like, kids missing their parents and stuff, you know? Like, yeah. I don't know. That's just crazy that even went to air.
2: I know. And, like, what kind of like sadistic adult came up with that as a TV show concept?
3: Like, I just want to know what kind of parents are like, oh, actually, I'll put little Johnny in that. Sucker.
2: Would you
3: Six weeks, no telly.
2: Would you let Rafa go on it?
3: Never, in my wildest.
2: It's like in...
3: I miss that too much.
2: Geelong Grammar, which is like that most kind of prestigious private school in Australia. In grade 9, they send them off to this thing called Timber Top.
3: That's right.
2: And you have to go and, like, you kind of, you don't... There's adults there and, like, you still, but you kind of are, like, living in this, like, very low key.
3: You are living off the land a bit, aren't you?
2: A little bit. I think the royals did it. I think Prince Charles did it. I think he came to Australia and did that.
3: Interesting.
2: It's fascinating. Anyway.
3: Okay, well, maybe it's not as bad then.
2: It's character building.
3: It wouldn't fly these days, that's for sure.
2: No, definitely not.
0: You got Lucy.

0: around the country. You are on with Lucy and Nikki from the Happy Hour with Lucy and Nikki podcast. Grab it right now on the Listener app.
1: Luce, have you told the boys what you got up to on the weekend, babe?
2: Oh, yeah.
1: Have you told them?
2: No, I haven't. No, you haven't. No, I did tease it earlier in the show. So
0: I'm dying tonight.
2: Okay, boys.
1: Oh, strap in, everyone.
2: Question for you both, or all three of you. How old, given that I just turned 36, how old do you think is an appropriate age for me to hook up with someone?
0: Oh, okay, I'm going to say...
3: As in the age of the other person?
0: Yes.
1: Yeah.
0: I'm going to say 25.
2: Okay.
0: Yeah. I mean, you could go younger too. No judgment if you did, but...
3: Well, yeah, it's your personal decision. I think probably about 26. Let's go 26.
2: No, radio stiffs. Well, I feel very embarrassed.
0: What? Tell me what happened. Who was it? How old?
2: On the weekend, last weekend.
0: Yeah.
2: This is a new one even for me. I hooked up with a 21-year-old.
0: No.
2: Who may or may not be one of my best friend's nephews.
0: No.
3: Why, dude?
1: Oh, no.
0: How far did it go?
2: Oh, just kiss. But basically, long story short, I had to stay in his room because we were all there for a big party and there was no more rooms left. I had to either sleep in the same bed as him or this other bloke called Bisho. And I was like,
3: You're off the hook.
1: Oh my God. That's why you ended up there.
0: Not so Bisho.
2: Like, oh, I'll sleep in the other bed.
1: Bisho sounds like your type, weirdly.
2: No, Bisho was there the whole night, babe. You met Bisho.
1: Okay.
2: And then
1: is it the guy with the really crazy sideburns?
2: No.
0: Bisho sounds like someone with crazy sideburns.
2: If you would like another story from that night, were you there when I fully arced up and blew up at the dude with the sideburns?
1: No, I wasn't.
2: Oh,
1: he was kind of annoying.
2: He was making racial slurs all night.
0: Oh, yeah.
2: And then I pulled a bit of an Abby Chatfield, I will say, and I said, you know, it got to like late at the end of the night. And
1: good
2: I said,
1: on you, babe.
2: I'm going to stop you right there before you say one more racist remark. I do not want to hear it and no one else does. You need to stop.
1: And also shave those sideburns. They're out of control.
0: Is this Bisho?
2: No, this is not Bisho. This is someone else. Anyway.
1: Well, suddenly the 21-year-old's looking quite like a nice little cozy option, babe.
2: Well, there you go, babe. Nice,
0: non-problematic little 21-year-old. We love that.
1: Oh, Auntie Lucy.
2: Now the floodgates really are open, so look out, young man.
0: Right. I'm so intrigued. I've got so many more questions, but they're probably not appropriate for the radio.
1: Let's cut to a break so she can tell you
0: more.
1: Oh,
0: God, you got Lucy and Nikki.
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16: The aluminium Alcoa makes today is here for the future. 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

0: We are back on one more hour till we are off the radio. How you going, girls? You having fun?
1: Having fun. 9 o'clock. It's the best hour of the whole show, really, in my personal opinion.
2: Is it?
1: Yeah, it's just me. You're just like, oh, is anyone still listening? If you are, strap in, because we get naughty in this hour.
2: We get naughty at 9:40.
1: They let us get a little bit naughtier. It's always just a bit of fun. We get to play songs that we like. Yeah.
2: I'm just bearing my secrets to the nation. Do you know, it's such a blessing and a curse being on the radio, because I genuinely don't realise that people are listening.
1: I know. Well, when we're just recording here and can only see each other, like imagine if there was that many cars parked outside with people listening to their radio. Probably wouldn't tell them what you just told them in the last break, would you, Dom?
2: No, I'd probably be keeping that one close.
1: Do you want to tell them again, or
2: no,
1: was that just not too bad? So sad.
2: One and done.
0: Yeah.
1: Fair enough.
2: I think that's a one and done.
1: And
2: for
1: that,
2: me.
1: My friend, is the magic of radio. And yeah, that, my other friends, if you're listening, is why you should listen to the whole show, because there is absolute nuggets of gold in there.
2: Literally, you've got to tune in from 7 until 10, precisely.
1: Yes.
2: Well, we do have a fun hour coming up. Like we said, we've got Naughty at 9:40. And
1: up next, we're going to be able to play you guys a banger of our choice, a banger that we can't stop listening to. So you're going to want to stick around for that.
2: Oh, yeah.
0: We'll do it right after this. Right now, let's get on DJ Konski. You got Lucy and Nikki.

0: For your Friday night, you're on with Lucy and Nikki and...
1: I have to have music. Play my song.
2: Lucy and Nikki's Tune of the Week.
3: Oh, guys.
4: Wait, Pez actually had a really good point last week, Shawnee. He was like, we should put that line from J-Lo in that opener where it's like, play my mother effing song.
0: Yeah, that's...
5: I feel like, did we...
4: No, we didn't.
5: That,
0: no, we
4: that was all Pez, baby. Yeah. That was Pezzy.
0: There you go.
3: Food for thought. But we do have our Tune of the Week, guys. And I got to pick it because I love it.
4: Oh, drum roll, please.
3: It is Midnight Sun by Zara Larsson.
0: Larsson. You got it right the first time. Yeah,
3: So this track has gone really viral on TikTok.
0: Yep, TikTok, everywhere.
3: Zara Larsson can do no wrong. I actually know the dance for this.
0: Have you watched a documentary on Amazon Prime?
3: No.
0: It's really good. Like, because you think, like, she was huge, like, 2016, 2017. And then she kind of was big.
3: Unpopular opinion, speaking to that, Shawnee, how old do you reckon she is now?
0: She's in her late 20s. I only know that because I interviewed her a couple of months ago.
4: Wow, she feels like she's been around for yonks.
3: Yeah. I would have thought 100% 30.
0: Totally. Yeah, well, she's so young when she, like, because she won Sweden's Got Talent or something when she was, like, a kid.
3: Oh, okay.
0: Yeah. She's been hustling for a while. She's had a bit of a Charlie XCX moment, you know. She's been around for ages, and now she's really... getting her flowers. This new Midnight Sun album, so good.
3: I feel like that's what I love about the internet at the moment. Like, just because you there's an opportunity to have your moment again later in your career.
0: Yeah. Well, do you know what happened? Because she announced an Australian tour. No, so she was meant to be going on tour with One Republic supporting them. Then she dropped Midnight Sun. It blew up. Then she pulled out of the support act. They're like, oh, you can do your own tour. She announced shows, but for small venues. And then there was so much demand, they had to upgrade the venue. So she's now doing small venue shows in Sydney and Melbourne. And then she's doing arena shows on top of that. In Sydney and Melbourne.
3: She's blown up and she just keeps getting bigger and bigger, like by the day.
0: It's so good.
3: Anyway, let's give it a play.
0: She deserves it. Let's do this right now. Lucy and Nikki's Tune of the Week. It is Zara Larsson, Midnight Sun. You got Lucy and Nikki.

0: Right around the country, you got Lucy and Nikki from the Happy Hour with Lucy and Nikki podcast, which you can grab right now on the listener app.
1: People talk about you. Lucy and Nikki's Spill the Tea.
2: Okay, guys. Would you say the favourite couple? Anyway, Harry Styles and Zoe Kravitz.
0: I don't think about them very much, to be honest. Like, I don't know if they're...
3: Me either. Yeah. But I like them.
0: Yeah, I like them.
2: I thought they were a plant. You know,
3: I like them a lot, but yeah, I never think of them. Kendall and Elodie for me, guys.
2: Oh, Kendall and Elodie. Anyway... They have recently, Harry and Zoe
3: really
2: Kravitz.
3: Not selling this segment, are we? Anyway, they're all pretty boring, really, guys. Don't worry about it.
2: Zoe Kravitz and Harry Styles have got a matching tattoo.
3: Cute.
2: And I am very shocked at what it is.
3: What is it?
2: It's a tiny little three-letter message that says, let it rip.
0: Oh.
3: Let it rip?
2: Yes.
3: Rip on. Like, let it rip. Does that mean... Feel fart?
0: They're into Dutch ovens.
3: In Australia, I think that's what that means, babe.
2: Yeah, I don't know what that means at all.
3: That's obviously a personal joke.
0: Yeah.
2: Maybe it means like, let it rip at life. Like, yoo-hoo.
0: Is it a new song that they've got coming out together?
2: She's not a singer. She's an actress.
0: Oh, yeah.
2: If you were to guess, how old do you think Zoe Kravitz is?
3: 37.
2: Oh, you've got the sheet in front of you.
0: I would have said that, to be honest. I know she's not super...
3: No, but she doesn't look her age.
0: No, she looks amazing.
3: She looks so amazing. But yeah, she's been around for bloody years, hasn't she?
0: Even though her dad...
3: Have you guys ever seen High Fidelity with Zoe Kravitz in it?
0: Oh, no.
3: Oh, it's so good.
0: No. Wait, is that
3: she
0: the
3: works
0: one?
3: In a record store in New York City.
0: Oh, maybe I have.
3: You should watch it. It's amazing. And she's like the main lead.
0: Yeah, right.
3: It.
0: Okay, cool. What's another one she did a few years ago?
2: This, though? I'm just reading this article. Harry Styles has Olivia tattooed on him as well, which is the name of his ex-girlfriend, Olivia Wilde.
0: Oh.
3: Hang on. Olivia Wilde?
0: I
3: was
0: see.
3: Was that his girlfriend or was that the cheating scandal?
2: Yeah, it was his girlfriend. Movie. They dated for ages after the movie. She was the director.
0: And then he spat on her new... Remember he spat... They did a movie together or something and he spat on... Or it looked like he spat on her new boyfriend or something.
3: I can't imagine him spitting on anyone. I reckon he's just so nice.
2: Yeah, he does seem nice, doesn't he?
3: I reckon
2: he's
3: an absolute sweetie.
0: Mm.
3: I reckon if Kerrod was famous, he'd be giving off Harry Styles vibes.
0: Yeah, I've said that. Kerrod. I've said that to you.
4: I will take that as a compliment.
2: Kerrod's like, I don't know where I land with this one, actually,
3: I'm looking at him now, guys, and he's literally wearing a feather boa. It's crazy.
2: If I was famous, who would I be?
3: You would be...
2: Think about it. Think about it. Think about it.
3: Britney Spears.
2: No, Charlie XCX. Come on.
3: Sorry, you threw me with that. Think about it. All I could think about was you dancing with knives.
0: Luke, yeah. Nikki, you'd be...
3: That chick off that horror movie. I know.
2: No.
0: What horror? Oh, yeah.
2: We're more talking about your brand, babe.
0: I'd say... Oh, and I was going to say Dua Lipa, but you're not Dua Lipa. You're more exciting.
2: Lipa's exciting.
0: You reckon?
3: I am Dua Lipa, actually, guys. Yeah.
2: Nikki wishes she was Dua Lipa.
3: I do. I love
0: you. Or Victoria Beckham. You look like a young Victoria Beckham.
2: Yeah. She's too chic. That's not Nikki's energy. And also, she's chic and kind of giving, like, am I mean to my kids? Yeah. Although, love you, BB.
3: Me, just making rougher like
0: all right, do me. I'm the only one that hasn't had it.
2: Oh, you are Craig David for sure.
0: Craig David.
3: I thought you just said Drake David.
0: I'm not Craig David.
2: You are. Nelly with a Band-Aid
0: Someone
2: on your face.
0: A bit more current.
3: Drake.
0: Yeah.
3: Oh, I reckon you're Drake, Dreezy.
0: Yeah, okay. Well, I'll take that.
3: Yeah, that's hot. I think it's because I believe you share the same lip gloss as him.
0: No, I've changed.
3: Who are you duping
0: I've got
3: now?
0: Rode.
3: Oh, yeah. Well, maybe you're Bieber then. Yeah. You're Justin Bieber.
0: Yeah, Justin Bieber.
2: You are so on with all of your special things, aren't you? All of your trinkets.
5: Yeah. You're definitely Charlie XCX Luce.
0: Give it a try.
2: I am.
3: Without a doubt. She was in my dream the other night, babe. It was amazing. We're in Bali.
2: I just love her. The way Charlie XCX just throws down on the decks and, like, literally just does not care that she's, like, on a massive night and is like, let's rip.
3: And you know what, babe? She was at Dua Lipa's wedding too, so I think that's us.
2: Yeah, let it rip.
3: Let it rip, baby.
2: Anyway, that's enough for now.
0: You got

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10: Ad breaks are like exes. We leave them in the past and move on to better things. Lucy and Nikki.

0: Right around the country, you are on with Lucy and Nikki, and it's time for this. I'm
1: hot to the touch now. Saucy. So hot. Sexy. It's Lucy and Nikki's Naughty 940.
2: Okay, guys, I have got some groundbreaking news, especially going into flu season, I will say.
3: Talk to me.
2: Apparently, orgasms can contribute to a better immunity. It's an immunity boosting hack.
3: Oh, okay.
2: Okay, so let me read these statistics.
0: That's why Nikki's never sick.
3: Oh,
2: and why I always
3: so
2: am.
3: So true.
2: Okay, so a study in 2004, a bit dated to be fair, found that orgasms and arousal activated infection-fighting white blood cells and other areas of the immune system in 11 men, while involving 112 people, found that people who have sex

0: Wow. Well, the results are in, people. Get rooting. It's flu season.
1: Or pleasure yourself.
0: Yeah, exactly.
1: I mean, is another option if you can't find a partner, speaking for a friend.
0: Interesting. But, well, you know, they do release, like, it does make you feel good, right? Like, oxytocin.
1: Do you know what I'm embarrassed to admit? But I will.
0: Go on.
1: Because I can't shut the F up. When I'm hungover, if I orgasm, it literally takes like 50% of the anxiety I have held in my back out of my back.
0: Wow. Well, there you go.
1: Try it.
0: Yeah.
1: Next time, everyone, if you're on Sunday and it's...
0: Probably feeling, just because it like relaxes you, you know?
1: It honestly does work.
0: Yeah, for sure. I believe that study. So good on those 11 men that was...
1: In 2004, I'm like,
0: This sounds super legit. So, yeah.
1: But get rooting.
0: Put that on a T-shirt.

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5: 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Good morning. No crashes, lights out, or breakdowns to report for your Saturday morning run-in. Checking the freeways, looking good. Smooth going, Quinana Mitchell and Graham Farmer both ways. Watch out for roadworks in Innaloo. Sedgwick Street is closed there between Stevenson Ave and Ellen Sterling Boulevard until mid-July. 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
6: Good morning, it's Amanda Myler with your news update. Protesters have forced Pauline Hanson to slip out the back door of a One Nation fundraising event last night. The venue had been changed at the last minute, but the anti-racism protesters followed. If Elon Musk were a country, he would now be the 20th richest after becoming the first trillionaire overnight with SpaceX's largest ever stock market debut. His personal fortune of at least 1.5 trillion Aussie dollars is equal to the combined economies of New South Wales and WA.
7: Whoever you are watching this, SpaceX wants to be able to take you to the moon, take you to Mars, and ultimately beyond.
6: While a peace deal between Iran and the United States remains reportedly close, the Iranian foreign minister says no decision has been made on the nuclear issue or removal of sanctions. And a newly discovered Dr. Seuss manuscript featuring the Cat in the Hat has been published in time for America's 250th anniversary. It's titled Sing the 50 United States. Becoming cloudy across Perth with a top of 18 today. Tomorrow showers increasing, 19. Monday showers easing and a max of 15. And win a share of $100,000. 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
3: 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Good morning. No crashes, lights out, or breakdowns to report for your Saturday morning run-in. Checking the freeways, looking good. Smooth going, Quinana Mitchell and Graham Farmer both ways. Watch out for roadworks in Innaloo. Cedric Street is closed there between Stevenson Ave and Ellen Sterling Boulevard until mid-July. 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
4: Our off-campus ice hockey romance is getting very hot right now. 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
3: 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Watch out for a crash on the Mitchell Freeway southbound at Woodfords Ave. Down to a single lane. Emergency crew on site. Traffic slow going on the approach. And a breakdown in Forest Fields. Tongan Highway southbound exit to Roe Highway. Vehicle in the right emergency lane. 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Peter here, Sydney problems, call 1300 057 345. More traffic soon on Mix 94.5, Perth's best variety.
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16: Good morning, it's Amanda Myler with your news update. Pauline Hanson has defied protesters to successfully hold a One Nation fundraiser last night in Melbourne. The venue was changed at the last minute over alleged security concerns, but Hanson's downplayed it.
17: Why have you changed locations?
18: Because too many people booked for the other location. We had too many bookings, people wanting to come, so that's why we had to change locations.
17: Not because of the protesters?
18: Oh, God, no. No. Hey, listen, do you think I'd be deterred by the protesters? Think twice. No.
16: Elon Musk has become the world's first trillionaire after SpaceX made a spectacular debut on the stock market overnight.
19: I give SpaceX less than a 10% chance of succeeding at all.
16: The company's value was at $2.1 trillion at market close. And Iran and the United States have reportedly agreed to the initial wording of a peace deal. Donald Trump has claimed multiple times in recent weeks that an agreement is near.
20: Get today.
16: Becoming cloudy across Perth with a top of 18.

today. Tomorrow, showers increasing, 19. Monday, showers easing and a max of 15. I'm going to share $100,000. 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
2: Let's go. Don't stop, live free. Can you match this energy?
3: That's right, big energy for your Saturday morning. Your girls are back on the radio. How we going, ladies?
4: Morning.
3: Morning.
5: How's everyone feeling this morning? You fresh, Luce?
4: Fresh as a daisy, babe.
5: Yeah, me too, babe. Great week. Great show ahead. Great to have Shawnee back. Obviously, we were together last night too. But
6: good to be back.
5: Like the team's feeling good. Today's a great day.
4: I'm looking forward to the week ahead, to be honest.
5: Yeah. Why, doll? What's on?
4: Because we're going to Melbourne for the Origin, babe.
5: Yes. Oh, so nice. We are, baby.
4: And Queensland have to win because they lost the first game.
5: I was about to say, I'm a bit embarrassed. Yeah, the Blues had a crazy comeback the first game, didn't they?
6: Yeah
4: because
6: did.
4: Kalen Ponga got sent off, babe.
5: Oh, really? Oh,
4: we love you, Kalen.
5: Why? Love you, KK.
4: Yeah. Anyway, so
5: Lucy a bit more than me. I'm joking. He's just gorgeous, isn't he?
6: Yeah.
5: Anyway, moving on.
6: Can you hook up with an Origin player this weekend, please, Luce?
4: Okay,
5: diva.
4: I'm just some kind of pawn that just gets around. Can you hook up with this person?
6: No, but just for the plot, bro.
4: What about one of my friends? This is actually funny, and we're going to be talking about him very soon, so it's super funny. I was casually dating at one stage this guy that looks very similar to Jacob Elordi. And we
5: very tall.
4: We would call him Jacob Elordi, amongst our friends. But one of our friends is so naive and just delusional. She genuinely thought I was talking about Jacob Elordi, and it ironically
5: like it was possible.
4: Like this dude ironically also was, I guess, like an aspiring actor. And I was kind of like, oh, yeah, he's an aspiring actor. Like, kind of like, oh, rightio. And she was like, babe, isn't he pretty
5: good? She's like, he's fairly established, actually. Like,
4: thinking I was actually talking about Jacob Elordi.
5: Oh, my God, that is too funny, isn't it?
4: I was like, babe, if I was dating the actual Jacob Elordi,
5: you would know about it. You're the modern day Kendall Jenner, babe.
6: What happened to that bloke, actually?
5: Who? The real one or the fake one?
6: The fake Jacob Elordi. Do you still speak to him?
4: We're still
6: friends. He was a nice boy, wasn't he?
5: Is he still aspiring to be an actor?
4: No, I don't think so anymore. I think he's moved careers. I think he bounces around in careers. Anyway, Jacob Elordi content, or tea, I should say, coming up. Something's happened with Jacob Elordi, and we're going to unpack it.
6: All right.
5: Amazing.
6: We'll do that next. Right now, let's get this on. Kato, John, turn the lights off. You got Lucy, Nikki.
1: 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Yeah,

0: across Perth on Mix 94.5. This is Lucy and Nikki. People talk about you.
1: Lucy and Nikki's Spill the Tea. So we are talking about Jacob Elordi, guys, and basically the internet is divided because a very, very confident fan went up to Jacob Elordi and Jacob snapped. Give it a play, Shawnee.
2: All right, let's do it.
1: Thank you so much. So can you hear that little bit at the end? He says, please don't touch me, bro. So basically the fan came up and like touched him on the back to try and, I would assume, get a selfie or something with him.
3: Yeah, but like you don't have to touch him.
1: And I don't
3: think, and he said, please.
1: He said, please don't touch me, bro.
3: And bro is like, bro's not champ. Which I think is immediately nicer.
1: Well, so true. Okay, here's what I've got to say about Jacob Elordi. I've actually heard on the grapevine that there have been multiple reports of him being very, very, very...
3: Wait.
1: Yeah.
3: Didn't he punch that guy?
0: Okay, I was there that day. And Have I told this, you guys this story?
1: No,
0: so there was Jacob Elordi was at a pub here in...
3: This is in Australia.
0: Yeah, in Sydney. It was in Sydney. Yeah. And I was there for a Bucks party, and we look over, and Jacob Elordi's just sitting with his mates at a table with his cap on.
3: Oh, my
1: gosh.
0: Anyway, and my partner, she works for another radio network. And anyway, I text her innocently, and I said, Jacob Elordi
1: is Shawnee,
0: at the pub.
1: It's your fault.
0: It kind of led back to me. So I said, Jacob Elordi's at this pub. Ha ha. That was it. She goes, oh, my God, can't believe that. She then texted her friends who work for the radio station on the show. Was a Colin Jackie O show.
1: She
0: texted them innocently because they all thought he was hot. Said, oh, my God, Sean's at this pub. Jacob Elordi's there. They then texted their digital guy from the team. And the next minute, like an hour later, I'm not even thinking about it, I see their digital guy who I know, like, ducking down. And I was like, oh, there's old mate. Anyway, didn't think anything of it. The next day, I wake up and my missus is just staring at me in bed, and I'm like, what? She's like, I did something. And I was like, what? She's like,
3: oh my God.
0: So no. I told my friend that Jacob Elordi was there, and then look at this article. And Jacob had gotten to a fight with the digital producer because the guy went up to him and said to Jacob Elordi, it was after Saltburn came out, and he said, Jacob, could I have some of your bathwater?
3: Bathwater.
0: And Jacob was like, turn the cameras off, mate. It's inappropriate. No.
1: Clock him too, to be honest.
0: Yeah, exactly. And that's how it all happened. And then I think it became a bit of a court case.
1: Well, it's not a secret that he doesn't like being approached.
3: Yeah. That's what I mean. Yeah. I feel like he's like almost on like that Bieber trajectory of standing on business.
0: Yeah.
3: You know what I mean?
0: It's kind of Leave me alone.
1: There's that really famous video of him talking to paparazzi in, and they're just going at him, and he said something like, "You're making it very difficult for me to enjoy my life," or something. Don't quote me on that.
0: I get it.
3: I know it was very much like a please stop,
1: please let me live. Like
3: I think so too, and like to say, please don't touch me, bro. I think you are well within your rights. You are not some shiny trophy where everyone can go and rub your belly for good luck. Like, you are a real person.
1: Yeah.
3: You get so much access to these people through, like, paparazzi are posting photos of them all the time. Like, just let them live.
1: Well, totally. Okay, so I've got a small story that's definitely not of Jacob Elordi's standard, but we have these fun, crazy live shows, and like they're pretty intense. And like, you know, our punters, that's who listen to our podcast, are, you know, they're just so excited to be there, which we love. But like at one of our after parties last year, a girl like fully pulled me off the stage, and I like really hurt my shin because she was just so excited. And it's kind of like,
3: ouch.
1: You can only imagine how annoying that would be. You know, like I'm there doing a live show, so I'm like, I'm ready for this. This is what we're here to do. Mm. Imagine being Jacob Elordi just every day going to a restaurant.
3: Trying to order a coffee.
1: Going to the pub.
3: Someone's touching your back.
1: Getting on a flight. And he's just got people just coming at him. Like, let's not forget,
3: become
1: he's
3: a recluse.
1: Just a boy from Brisbane.
0: Yeah.
3: I know. Go the Brizzy boy. I bet he goes to the Mighty Maroons, doesn't he?
1: He does. But he's just a boy from Brizzy. And he's like, let me go to the pub without hassling me.
3: And
1: let
3: watch
1: me live.
3: The Mighty Maroons. Yeah. And that's where I live.
1: Queensland.
0: You got Lucy and Nikki. 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

0: Lucy and Nikki on Mix 94.5, Perth's best variety.
1: That's right, guys. And we are talking all things World Cup, the Soccer
2: yes,
1: World Cup.
2: Because it's FIFA fever, baby.
1: FIFA fever, baby. So the World Cup started in 1930. That's
2: wow.
1: a long time ago now. That's almost 100 years ago.
2: That's insane.
1: Wow.
3: Wow. That's
1: happy
3: crazy.
1: Century of happy 100 years of FIFA World Cup for 4 years' time.
2: That's a lot of foosball.
1: But anyway, they don't call it the world game for nothing, doll. And we thought it'd be fun to count down some of the famous tracks to come out of the FIFA yes. World Cup, because there's always a song of the...
2: There's nothing better than hearing a song playing over like the auditorium and everyone's just getting around it and you're just frothing out.
1: Oh, nothing better. Okay, so coming in 1998, which it was hosted in France, it was The Cup of Life by Rookie and Mark.
0: This is a banger. Well, I can't believe this is 1998.
1: I feel like that's got to be the most famous of all the World Cup songs.
2: I was about to say, let's just hang up our footy boots now, because surely we're not getting better than that.
1: Well, started off strong.
2: Mm. Started very strong, doll.
1: Then in 2010, we had Waka Waka, this time for Africa.
0: I can't believe that is 16 years old. I feel like that was quite fresh.
2: And honestly,
0: that's
2: as strong as Ricky, I reckon.
0: Yeah, I would say so.
1: Noticing the strong Latin American theme of Ricky Martin and Shakira.
2: It's very Fiesta vibe, isn't it?
1: Yeah, sure.
2: Upbeat.
1: Okay, 2014, we had Ole Ola with Pitbull, J-Lo and Claudia Leet. Don't ask me who that is, because I've got no idea. 2018, which was held in Russia, we've got Live It Up by Nicky Jam featuring Will Smith. Again, another track I've never heard before.
2: I think if we did hear it, we probably would know it.
1: Okay.
2: It's the name. We're not good with names, doll.
1: We're not good with names. But this year's song, Shawnee,
0: yeah.
1: Give us some info.
0: This one was random. So it's David Guetta with Andre Pacelli, EJ. Ooh. Now, EJ is from K-pop Demon Hunters.
2: Oh, wow.
0: And there's a couple other people on it, Produce Carrot. Who is it?
4: Megan Thee Stallion.
0: Megan Thee Stallion.
4: And what? David Guetta, yeah.
0: What a collaboration. That's huge. This is it. It's called DNA.

0: Yeah, they've gone very literal with the lyrics, haven't they?
1: It sounds very 2016, to be honest.
2: It sounds like one of those like fake songs that you do at karaoke that aren't actually like the real singing.
0: Yeah. Yeah. It's like a ChatGPT song. Really, Chat.
1: It does.
0: Me a song about the 2026 Soccer World Cup.
2: Soccer World Cup brought to you by Claude.
0: David Guetta featuring Claude.
2: Bring back the cup of life, Ricky Martin. Maybe
0: we need to like just let it breathe for a few years and then it will become like iconic.
2: Yeah,
0: you know?
2: Maybe.
1: I think so too. Hey, let's get this on now. This is a banger, Josh.
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4: Operation Off-Campus Romance is heating up. 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

0: This Saturday morning, you got Lucy and Nikki from Happy Hour with Lucy and Nikki podcast. 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
1: Lucy and Nikki asking the question, am I the a-hole?
2: All right, guys, I have got a little scenario for you that I'm going to read out. I want you to tell me if this person is or is not the a-hole. I volunteered at a community cleanup where teens could earn school volunteer hours. The rule was simple: sign in, do the work, and get credit for the time that you actually volunteered. One teen arrived at around 9:15 with his mum, signed in, grabbed supplies, took a few photos and disappeared. I never saw him with any of the group cleanups. Around 12:30, as we're finishing up, he returns holding an iced coffee. His mum asked me to sign off on 4 hours. I refused, explaining that I could only verify for at least 1 hour at most. She argued that he really needed the hours for school and accused me of embarrassing him. Ooh. I stood firm and just signed for the 1 hour. Now I'm wondering if I was too strict. So am I the a-hole? I think you're just a role player.
3: Yeah.
2: What do you think, Luce?
3: I honestly got lost in that.
0: You've been stumped on that one, aren't you, Luce? Usually you've got lots to say.
2: So basically there's a community cleaner.
3: Yep.
2: Someone is volunteering and doing the sign-off. So, and someone said, yep, I was there for 4 hours. And he's like, brother, you were off getting iced coffee. You were there for at least one. And then the mum was like, just get a sign-off for the 4 hours.
3: Right.
2: Not hypnopolis. and you're just waking up with Lucy on this Saturday morning.
0: Ron Burgundy.
2: I might go to Shawnee B for that one. And that's what got me thinking it could be just
3: Ron
2: as...
3: Burgundy. Okay. I just reckon at the end of the day... If do the crime, do the time.
0: Mm. There you go.
2: No sense.
0: Yeah, you got Lucy and Nikki.
2: I think it's fair enough to be honest and, you know, just say, hey, mate, you were off slacking off getting iced coffee. I can't contribute to these hours. Anyway, I think we're all a bit less.
0: A bit bing bong. Yeah. Good story, though. You've got
2: cool
0: Lucy and Nikki.
2: Moving on.
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0: This Saturday morning, you got Lucy and Nikki from the Happy Hour with Lucy and Nikki podcast. You can grab it right now on the Listener app, wherever you get your podcasts, and stick around on the way. There's a baby name that's been rejected from the hospital. We're going to unpack it right after this. You got Lucy and Nikki.
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3: 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Watch out for a crash on the Mitchell Freeway southbound at the exit to Whitford's Ave. Left lane closed, emergency and tong services are on site, traffic busy in the area. Early breakdown now cleared in Forestfield. All lanes back open on Tongan Highway southbound at the exit to Roll Highway southbound. All the other majors looking good. 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Peter here, Sydney problems, call 1300 057 345. More traffic soon on Mix 94.5, Perth's best variety.
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1: And we are talking about baby names. Nikki, very relevant to you. You just named a child.
2: I did just name a child.
1: You did. But, you know, you can have your name rejected. So a woman has recently had her baby's name rejected. And let me tell you why. It is, okay, let me spell it firstly.
3: Okay.
1: ZFRO.
3: No, that says X, babe.
1: X, sorry.
3: Wow. I'm just reading the same shit.
1: 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And it is pronounced Zerf Golsey.
0: Is this Elon Musk's new missus?
3: It sounds
1: well, it's
3: like
1: giving
3: that, doesn't
1: it?
0: Yeah, is it the new Tesla?
1: Isn't that Grimes that has named her baby all those funky letters?
0: Yeah.
3: I think that should be rejected. I just think that's way too wackadoodle. Like, how is the poor kitty going to spell its name in prep?
0: Well, exactly.
3: How are you actually going to learn?
0: Is she an influencer?
1: Well, do you know what? So there's a big list of things that you can't legally call your kids. We've spoken about it a bunch of times.
3: Yeah.
1: But, like, you can't call your baby Hitler.
3: Which,
1: thank goodness
3: enough.
1: For that. You also can't call your baby, like, Apple. Sorry. No, what is it? iMac. What? There's, like... There's things that you can't call your baby that are like brand
3: iPhone
1: names.
3: iPhone 16 Pro Max.
1: Literally iPhone. Imagine your name being iPhone.
3: Hey, little baby AirPod over here. Looking so cute.
1: I just think any parent that go, oh, and like you can't call your baby like methamphetamine.
3: Yeah.
0: Oh, that's so cool. They did it on The Simpsons.
3: Did they?
0: Yeah.
3: Crystal meth.
0: Yeah.
3: Yeah, I don't know. I think that's fair enough. People are just getting absolutely crazy with the spelling.
1: Yeah, listen, I just reckon anyone that's calling their baby something really outlandish is kind of like they've got to have...
3: If you named your baby...
1: checked for their sanity.
3: XFRGOLSZZZXY, I'd be calling it xylophone.
0: All right, I have a list of names you can't call your kid, okay?
1: Okay, hit me with
0: you can't call king, queen, prince, princess, duke, sir, all those, admiral, prime minister, doctor... You can't call him God, Jesus Christ, Messiah, Pope.
3: Not Jesus. I've met someone called Jesus.
0: Well, I reckon they've given that name themselves. Probably.
3: You think?
0: Dalai Lama.
3: I think there's a few getting around.
0: You can't call him dickhead, shithead, scrotum, thong, smelly. You can't call him Facebook,
3: thong.
0: IKEA,
3: iMac. Do you know what? I've got to interrupt. The fact that they need to say, now this is not allowed. What kind of imbeciles are getting around, oh, yeah, let's call this one scrotum sucker.
0: You can't call your kid Nutella.
3: Like, you're evil. Do not have babies then.
0: You can't call your kid Nutella. What's going on there? I'd love to call my kid Nutella or Medicare.
3: Or you could call it Ella.
1: Baby Medicare.
0: Yeah, you can't call your kid.
3: Your Medicare card's at my house, babe.
1: Oh.
0: These are some of the...
3: randomly.
0: These are some of the most rejected names. Adolf Hitler. Harry Potter, RoboCop, Cyanide, Terrorist, Monkey, Passport, Australia, or Anzac.
1: You should
3: passport.
1: Have... Sorry, I've
3: baby
1: got a,
3: passport.
1: I've got a rant. You should have to have a license to be able to reproduce because there
3: know.
1: Are too many idiots
3: I know.
1: That can have babies.
3: That's what I'm saying, babe. I'm like, why are these
1: I'm
3: even on
1: here,
3: the list?
1: Can't even get a boyfriend to have a baby with.
3: And you,
1: and
3: what would you name it? Scrotum?
1: Calling their child scrotum. I've had enough. That's me done for the night.
0: What a ball give me. Oh, you got Lucy and Nikki.
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6: 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Watch out for a crash on the Mitchell Freeway southbound at the exit to Woodford's Ave. Left lane closed. 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Cedric Street is closed there between Stevenson Ave and Ellen Stirling Boulevard until mid-July. Also Flaxway, left turn only onto Ellen Stirling Boulevard. 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
12: Hey there, I'm Brett Thomas. Pauline Hanson and Barnaby Joyce have been forced to find a backdoor exit to leave a One Nation fundraiser as angry protesters gathered outside an event in Melbourne last night. One Nation's leader says her goal is to see Victoria's Labor government removed in November's state election.
13: And I will work with the coalition government because who needs to go is the toxic Labor government.
12: Elon Musk has become the world's first trillionaire after floating his rocket and satellite company SpaceX on the US stock exchange. He thought the company only had a small chance of success.
14: It's like we're probably going to fail, but, you know, we should give it a try because if there's not a new company that enters space, we will never be a truly space-faring civilization.
12: Iran's foreign minister says a peace deal with the US to end the war has never been closer. A memorandum of understanding has reportedly been agreed to. It could soon see the Strait of Hormuz reopened. And Taylor Swift, Alanis Morissette and Kenny Loggins are among the inductees into the Songwriters Hall of Fame.
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12: Partly cloudy with a slight chance of an evening shower, top of 18 today. Tonight's low 8 degrees. Showers increasing tomorrow 19. 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